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0: 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You just heard the Penny Peaches with Birthday.
1: Birthday.
2: Yay. If it's your birthday today, happy birthday.
0: Happy birthday. If it's not your birthday today, happy birthday. If it's never been your birthday, happy birthday.
2: Well, then it is now.
0: It is now.
2: Yeah.
0: You got it. Before that was Dove Ellis with Heaven Has No Wings. Then it was Squirrel Flower with Not Me. And we started with Mallory Hawk and Superhighway. A lot of birds.
2: Yeah. And creatures
0: and
2: things of nature.
0: Flora.
2: Very, very beautiful.
0: Wow.
2: List of yeah. Artist names.
0: It's really wonderful. I'm glad when people name themselves like fun things. Mallory Hawk and Dove Ellis have got to do like a feature.
2: Yeah.
0: With each other. They got to collaborate.
2: And it's got to be bird themed.
0: Has to be bird themed. And then Squirrel Flower and Penny Peaches can collaborate.
2: Well, no, because the squirrel would eat the peaches.
0: Ah, you're right. Well, maybe it'd just be the penny.
2: Yeah, it'd be the penny plus flower.
0: Because
2: the squirrel.
0: Oh, because the squirrel.
2: Little, so I don't know. I don't know where I'm going with this.
0: The squirrel probably was
2: after
0: done.
2: After eating the peaches, it would get full and leave.
0: Got really full and went, I'm not doing this anymore. Classic squirrel. I'm DJ Contrivance.
2: And I'm DJ Esper.
0: And we're your new DJs for the 7 to 9 time slot this school semester. I hope everyone's ready to hear some great music.
2: Yeah.
0: Some wonderful music. Truly. Yeah. It's going to be so fun.
2: The next set I think is going to be especially fun. We've got a bit of a mix of genres here.
0: Ooh, yes, we do. And actually, one of my top bands, not my favorite, but one of my top bands and their new release, which I don't think I really liked that much, but I'm excited to hear it nonetheless. I'm always excited to hear things that I know.
2: Yeah. Aren't we all?
0: Aren't we all? Hey, and aren't we all?
2: But before that, we're going to start off with Paul Westerberg and 2 Days Till Tomorrow right here.
0: I don't think that's how that works.
2: What?
0: I don't think it.
2: No, it is. Trust me.
0: Oh.
2: That's fine.
0: Okay.
2: It's going to be fine.
0: All right. It's going to be fine right here on

0: importantly, I don't work here.
1: This is Edwin.
2: And Andy.
1: From Tonstart's Band. And you are listening to Radio K.
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0: Real College Radio. You just heard the Linda Lindas with Burning Out. Before that was Cheek Face with I Don't Work Here. Then we had Wild Cherry with Play That Funky Music. Great song. And we started with Paul Westerberg and 2 days till tomorrow.
1: I mean, that Wild Cherry song is just a classic.
0: It's a classic.
1: All-time classic.
0: We were grooving to it in the booth a little bit.
1: Also, we had some things to say about that Cheek Face song.
0: Yes.
1: We both agreed we like the talking stuff.
0: I love... Okay.
1: Buckle in.
0: I gotta prep myself for this. I love Cheek Face. For several years in a row, they were my top streamed Spotify artist. I loved all of their albums. This album, I'm not a huge fan of. And it's not because they've, like, kind of leaned more heavy into their political advocacy, because I think that's fine. You know, that's cool. Whatever. Something about this album, they've started to... Their sound is starting to kind of, like, change a little bit. For instance, the chorus of that song, which I won't sing, but the chorus of that song sounds really different from the rest of the song, and it kind of feels out of place. I don't really like how that sounds. I don't like the tune of that one. I don't like the music behind it. I don't know. I like the rest of the song just fine. But I don't know.
1: I agree. I think that I've been coming around on the talking stuff in, like, poppier songs. Because I listen to a lot of emo and screamo, and there's always, like, talking parts in them.
0: Yeah.
1: But it's more so just spoken word poetry over, mm-hmm. over, like, guitar a lot of the time.
0: Yeah.
1: I've been coming around on, like, Cake and stuff like that.
0: I love Cake.
1: There's this, like, really funny, like, it's like a post or like a tweet or something about Cake. Just something about, like, it sounds like the guy from Cake is reading, like, a dispassionate political manifesto. Something like that. But, yeah, I've been really coming around on that kind of stuff after having not really listened to it for most of my life. But I think that it is an odd choice and not really my favorite when they, like, break into, like, actual song in the middle of a talking-style song. Oh, yeah, there we go. DJ Contrivance pulled up the post.
0: Yeah, I pulled it up. The fact that it sounds like a dispassionate reading of a terrorist manifesto is a feature.
1: On Cake, not on Cheek
0: Face. On Cake. Wow.
1: But yeah, otherwise I liked that song.
0: Yeah, it was
1: Cheek
0: a good
1: Face
0: song.
1: Is a cool band.
0: I think Cheek Face is so fun, especially in their older albums. If you ever listen to them, you'll hear them and you'll go, this is just a guy talking over music. Okay? And then you listen to him a second time and you're listening to the guy and you listen to the music behind the guy and you realize there's barely any instrumentation going on and you zoom back out and the speaker, he's carrying all of the chorus, like all of the tune somehow. He sounds like he's speaking a very normal way and then he's singing the whole tune of the song. It's cool. I don't know. I like them.
1: Well, what do we got coming up next?
0: Coming up next.
1: Ooh, the new Interpol.
0: New Interpol. That's right. Just dropped. And we got some Barry White instrumental track.
1: Mm-hmm. And some other cool stuff.
0: Yeah.
1: So stay tuned.
0: Stay tuned.
1: Here on Radio K.
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0: 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Real. You just heard the Alalas with, or is it, it's just Alalas, not the Alalas. With Vini De Gama. Before that, we heard Jalen and Gonda with Hang It On The Shelf. Before that, we heard Barry White with Just A Little More Baby, instrumental. And we started that set off with Interpol and See Out Loud off of their recent release, This Mirror Weighs A Ton, which a lot of people I know have been very into.
1: I've been saying that a lot.
0: I have a friend who's been like, almost distressingly into Interpol, like, but it's very fascinating because I get to secondhand learn about all like the lore and stuff. Yeah. But it's like it's a degree of fixation that I previously have only seen with like uh-huh. like My Chemical Romance and like 21 Pilots.
1: Ooh.
0: It's like that kind of stuff.
1: Yeah,
0: the way that people are into those bands and like it becomes their life kind
1: sure,
0: of thing.
1: Sure. I get that.
0: Like, you know what I mean.
1: Yeah, no, I do know what you mean. I'm sure the listeners
0: Which is
1: know.
0: Just, it's just interesting. I've never seen an Interpol, like, such a ride or die Interpol fan.
1: I know. It's like really that. Beautiful. Well, okay, guys. I've been trying to come up with new slang recently. So tell me if you think that this is a real hit, okay? Because I think this is going to be the next big thing, okay? That set, I'm going to say that set was really good, but I'm going to use my new slang term, all right? You ready for this? Prepare yourselves. That set was skull and bones, man.
0: Yeah, and that means, what does that mean?
1: That means it was, like, cool. Because pirates are cool, you see.
0: Yeah.
1: And skull and bones. And you didn't see it because this is the radio, but I was holding my arms in an X.
0: Yeah.
1: And, like,
0: I feel like that's also, it kind of, the connotation is, like, cool in, like, an alternative way.
1: Yeah, it's like evil cool.
0: Yeah.
1: It's, like, cool, but it's evil.
0: Cool in, like, an edgy way.
1: It's, like, a cool, evil way.
0: Yeah.
1: Anyways, we had a listener call in for a listener suggestion request. Now, unfortunately, we did not have the specific song, which, by the way, absurd. Insane that we don't have it.
0: Yeah, we should.
1: Crazy.
0: We should get that.
1: We will be working on that. But we did find a different song that we think your friend, Daria, will enjoy. Wink.
0: And that'll play, not in this next set,
1: no.
0: But in the one after that,
1: after.
0: Probably sometime during the first 20 or so minutes
1: yes.
0: of 8 p.m. Like, within yeah. within 20 minutes of 8 p.m.
1: Sure.
0: So,
1: yeah. We'll mention it again next break. But don't think we forgot about you.
0: Yeah.
1: We did.
0: We could never forget about you.
1: We could never. You're so skull and bones. you see, it's like, it's flowing off the tongue.
0: Yeah.
1: It's really easy
0: it's
1: to
0: the
1: say.
0: Next big thing.
1: It's the next big thing. Tell all your friends. It's the next big thing.
0: It's like when I started saying fire and ice. Anyway, coming up next, we're going to start this set off with Hair God and Stargirl.
1: That's right.
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1: Real Skull and Bones Radio. You just heard Finnick with Captain Tory, our closest approximation of what we have as a sea shanty.
2: That we could think of off the top of our head.
1: That wasn't Ween's The Blarney Stone.
2: We wanted to play the Blarney Stone, but if you've ever heard The Blarney Stone, you'll know that it swears quite a bit in the opening verse. So
1: unfortunately, not quite radio safe, but yeah. We'll try someday. Before that was Dottie Anderson with Scandi Underground. Then we had Wild Pink with Still Coming Down, and we started with Hair God and Stargirl.
2: Thank you very much to the person who requested a sea shanty of some kind, and for saying that you'll use Swollen Bones.
1: Yes, I encourage this. I love. I'm really thinking. I'm thinking I'm going to roll out a whole sort of line of pirate themed. Slang. We're saying like...
2: Yeah, DJ Contrivance just told me to go swab the deck.
1: Yeah, as like an insult. Yeah. Swab the deck. I'm feeling like that's so poop deck. That's like the opposite of Skull and Bones.
2: Yeah.
1: You can call people land lovers if you'd like.
2: If you want to call them kind of like killjoys or
1: posers, land lover.
2: Anything of that sort.
1: Yeah. I think that'd be really awesome if a bunch of... If any musical genre starts calling all of the posers in their groups landlubbers, I think that'd be really funny.
2: Especially if they don't have an overt connection to like the ocean,
1: exactly.
2: And it's just completely out of nowhere.
1: Exactly.
2: That would be so funny.
1: Come on,
2: but please use Skull and Bones, and say shout out DJ Contrivance.
1: Yeah, if you'd like, of course. You know, not forcing you. Don't worry about it.
2: Yeah, no. If you feel like it.
1: If you feel like it. If you think of it, and you're like, oh, I should use Skull and Bones.
2: Coming up
1: so
2: next,
1: natural.
2: Oh, what do
1: yes.
2: we got?
1: Coming up next, we've got some songs. Now, as before mentioned last break, we had a listener call in requesting Splendora, You're Standing on My Neck for their dear friend Daria. I almost said Doria. Daria. And as mentioned before, we did not have that specific song. We have a different song from
2: the Daria soundtrack.
1: Soundtrack, which I assume is a soundtrack made for your friend Daria,
2: and not for anything else.
1: And not for anything else, which I'm. Anyways, so that's gonna play first, and then we've got some piano songs, and we're ending with a fun song that I first heard on Radio K, and I'm a little confused on the history of the album, but we'll see what's going on with that. Next break. For right now, let's get into some music, some tunes, right here on Radio K. Real. Toony. Radio.

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1: You just heard Sarah Shannon with Call You on the Telephone. Before that, you heard Ben Folds 5 with Kate. Before that, you heard Billy Joel with Movin' Out, Anthony's song. And we started off with Fiona Apple and Shadow Boxer.
0: That's right. That is right. What a beautiful set. What a beautiful set. I guess a little weird, but not too strange.
1: It was all mostly good vibes.
0: Yeah.
1: I would say that...
0: Maybe except for Fiona.
1: Except for Fiona, but like... Good vibes in the sense of it was good to listen to,
0: yes,
1: I thought.
0: I'm sure. Well, I thought so, too. I was grooving and moving in the booth. I'll tell you what, though.
1: We have an exciting... well, no. We're keeping that in our back pocket later.
0: We're keeping something in our back pocket. I was going to mention the Sarah Shannon song. The album that's off of Sarah Shannon, self-titled. For some reason... The streaming service that I use, which sucks, you know, it's its own thing, has the same cover art that's from this album.
1: Which is her self-titled.
0: Self-titled on a different album of hers called City Morning Song, but does not have her self-titled album. So it's just kind of like...
1: Strange.
0: And then I looked it up on YouTube, and... For some reason, I couldn't find the songs on YouTube.
1: We had to go to Discogs to confirm that this album is real.
0: Yeah, and I guess it is, but I don't know. Something weird, a little mystery for your night tonight.
1: Yeah.
0: You gotta keep mystery in your lives. But speaking of mystery, let's clear some air. What are we gonna hear next?
1: We had a listener who put in a bunch of different songs that they would like to hear, and I'm playing one of them coming up next, one of my favorite bands that I play quite a bit, just in general, and also on the emo show, which will not continue this semester, but it will resume next semester.
0: It's true.
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It's the Twin Cities Music Alternative.

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0: You just heard.
1: Black Box Recorder with I Ran All the Way Home. Before that was Hope Sandoval and the Warm Inventions with Suzanne. Before that was Cocteau Twins with Frou Frou Foxes in Midsummer Fires. And we started off with a listener request, which was Pinback and Good to See. Thank you very much. I love that Pinback song.
0: Oh my goodness. That was a crazy set. That was so good.
1: Thank you, DJ Contrivance.
0: That was awesome. I loved that last song.
1: I've been obsessed with Black Box Recorder recently. I think that I Ran All the Way Home is one that I've been looping like a lot. Mm-hmm. I love that it like the tempo picks up in the middle of it.
0: Yeah.
1: I love that weird verse about the couple telling her that she looks like their dead daughter.
0: Missing the daughter.
1: Well, lost dead. A child like me a couple years ago.
0: Yeah, no, that's probably
1: so, probably dead.
0: I was thinking literally lost literally, a child.
1: Well, it could be. You know, that happens too.
0: I guess it happens. Yeah, you're right. Oops.
1: She's got a very, very unique voice, mm-hmm. and very British. Like, so much of her, like, Black Box Recorder music is, like, so, not even just, like, sound-wise, because obviously she has an accent, but, like, culturally, I mean, one of their albums is called England Made Me, so,
0: you know.
1: So.
0: Yeah, it's true.
1: It's very interesting as a non-British person.
0: Yeah.
1: It's like a weeaboo for Britain. I'm not.
0: mm-hmm.
1: But,
0: yeah.
1: Does anyone else think it's getting a little buggy in here?
0: Yeah, it's getting a little buggy in here. You know, I've been noticing that. Listen, dear listeners.
1: Oh, wait, I'm not going to have time to explain after, unless we break again.
0: We
1: should
0: break.
1: I explain it now?
0: Mm. Let's keep it a mystery, and if we break after, we can break after. Perhaps we will co-break with the next DJs.
1: Yeah.
0: Dear listeners, this will be our last set of the night.
1: But we might break after this,
0: we
1: maybe.
0: We might break after this. You might hear
1: our voices
0: again.
1: To explain,
0: of course.
1: To explain why all those bugs are in here.
0: Yeah, all these bugs are crawling around, I tell you what. I'll tell you something. This is not the last time we're on air, of course. I personally have a brand spanking new specialty show coming up this Saturday. It's called Pick It Up with DJ Contrivance. That's 9 p.m. to 11 p.m.
1: And it's ska.
0: And it's ska, third wave.
1: I also, sorry.
0: No.
1: I also will have a new specialty show. It is called Radio 3-9. It doesn't start this Saturday, but it will start next Saturday on September 19th.
0: Mm-hmm.
1: And that's going to be Vocaloid and Utaloid and Vocal Synth.
0: Wow, awesome. Now, we will play for you. Perhaps what is the greatest Pearl Jam song ever created. My favorite personal Pearl Jam song. And we're going to start with Pearl Jam, and then we're going to hit it with a couple happy songs to kind of boost your mood, you know, for the rest of the night.
1: Yeah.
0: Leave you going to bed happy. But I hope you don't find any creepy crawlies around tonight. I hope everyone's snug as a bug in a rug.
1: Yeah.
0: Or if you're not, I hope your eyes are wide open, much like a fly's.
1: Wide open and ready to receive this next song.
0: Yes. Yes, that's right. Because you will be seeing it.
1: Here on
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0: KKKKK. We are your new hosts for the evening. I'm DJ Rootbeer.
1: And I'm DJ Mookie.
0: And that was Easy Rider by Jimi Hendrix.
1: Before that, we were Walking the Dog with Rufus Thomas.
0: And before that, we had the song Two by Blur. Just kidding. It was song Blur by Two.
1: Bye.
0: I have no love for men like you.
1: Do you think the rhyme was intentional?
0: Song Blue by Two.
1: And before that, at the top of the set, we had Sweet is the Night by Juliana Hatfield.
0: That's off her album, Juliana Hatfield Sings ELO.
1: What a wonderful combination.
0: That's one of my favorite ELO songs, and I'm so glad Juliana

0: of sang that song for me.
1: Probably took a lot of effort.
0: She probably did, just for us.
1: Just for us, probably.
0: Thank you. Yeah,
1: as a prize, a welcome gift for being the new host of this beautiful slot, Carrying the Flame.
0: Yeah, because we heard that the last two guys were really loved by the audience.
1: Yeah, so I know you guys are sad to see them go, but...
0: Was it DJ Evil and Barnyard?
1: Yeah, something like that.
0: I think it was Evil. I know it was Barnyard. If you guys miss them, give us a call. We can...
1: we'll let them know how much you love
0: them. Forward your fan mail to them.
1: But yeah, up next, we got some great music to play Rayman Legends to.
0: Check our Radio K DJ Twitter. We're going off tonight. It's Rayman night.
1: Yeah, it's Rayman night. We thought, you know, Rayman is awesome. So are we. So yeah, up next, what are we going to hear? DJ Rootbeer?
0: Take Everything and Scatter It by Sister Species.
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0: By Nerosta Steel.
1: Off of My Skyscraper.
0: Before that, we felt the fires of Burning Temptation.
1: By Jalen Yanda.
0: From The Doctrine of Love. And before that,
1: Bad Whiskey and Cocaine.
0: By Honey Boy Edwards.
1: And starting that one off was Take Everything and Scatter It by Sister Species.
0: What a banger set right there.
1: Yeah. I really liked Bad Whiskey and Cocaine.
0: Yeah, I was... Honey Boy Edwards, not familiar with that one. That was a bit of a gamble there, but he had a real nice soulful voice. Sounded like he needed some honey in his throat, though.
1: Like a lozenge.
0: Yeah, perhaps a lozenge.
1: I think that guy had the blues.
0: Perhaps he did. And lozenges are pretty good solutions to the blues.
1: Anyone else really like that transition that we did?
0: Yeah.
1: Between
0: Jalen and Honey Boy?
1: Yeah, can you give us a call?
0: Yeah, give us a call if you do. It had me feeling not so blue, more like yellow or another color associated with happiness. Maybe green.
1: Yeah, green.
0: Like trees.
1: Yeah. Greens are also, trees are also brown.
0: So maybe brown. Okay. What do we have up next, DJ Rootbeer? Rootbeer is also brown.
1: Yeah. Well, I mean, I guess, yeah.
0: Yeah.
1: You know what else is? Soda.
0: You know what else is brown? Up next we got some Erykah Badu and the Alchemist. You know, maybe an alchemist would cook up some root beer here on Radio K. Radio.
1: Oh, sorry, are you talking to me?
0: Oh, college.
1: Radio.

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2: With some Bumpy's Blues.
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3: Anyone?
2: Yeah, some people have Bumpy's Blues in their cash register. Probably not a lot, but yeah.
1: Yo, and before that, we had Yesterday's Here by Tom Waits.
2: In the middle, we had Mac DeMarco cooking up something good. And at the top of the set, we had Erykah Badu and The Alchemist with What People Say.
3: Apostle One.
2: Clean. Because we can't play swears on the air.
3: I don't even know what a swear is.
2: Yeah.
3: I swear, though, that we had a little bit of dead air in the middle.
2: The middle?
3: But you know what else is the middle?
2: The show The Middle?
3: The show The Middle.
2: If you tell us what your favorite The Middle character is, call in. We'll give you a shout out on the Twitter.
3: Yeah, and we have a great Twitter. So please look at our Twitter. 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
2: 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They say reading our Twitter is better than being married to a Frenchman.
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2: Wait, that's just like the next song we're going to play, actually.
3: Hey, Bob, my friend.
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3: And your name's not Bob.
2: But you know what? You know what is a fact?
3: What?
2: The audience is listening to Radio K.
3: Hey, these breaks are way too short. We gotta. we can't end it yet. So yeah. I guess like Arby's.
2: We heard the previous host like Arby's a lot.
3: Yeah, give us a call, guys. Our phone number's on our website. Call us. Yeah, should I just say the phone number? If you want to request a song, dial 612-626-4770. You don't need to request a song, but if you do call and tell us your favorite The Middle character, we'll let you pick a song and we'll give you a shout out on our Twitter.
2: Yeah. You know, because we've been listening to a lot of new music today. The Honey, what was his name?
3: Oh, sorry. Honey Boy Edwards.
2: Honey Boy Edwards. A lot of blues today, actually. Bumpy's Blues, too.
3: Yeah, it's been pretty good.
2: Pretty bluesy. It's a bit of a blue day. A little blue outside.
3: Hey, I actually had a kind of a blue day.
2: Yeah, me too. I was feeling a little under the weather.
3: Yeah, I got in a bike accident.
2: Oh, you did?
3: Yeah, and I have to get a new wheel on my bike.
2: Yeah, my bike actually also. Well, it didn't break, but the chain slipped off, and I had to. And, like, the wheel got a little loose, so I had to do some.
3: Oh.
2: I was late to my first class, though, because of that.
3: What was your first class?
2: It was always Introduction to Bioproducts and Biosystems Engineering.
3: Wow, that's boring.
2: It's on the St. Paul campus.
3: Ugh.
2: So it was a bit of a bike ride from my abode, but, you know, it's all right.
3: Do you think that, never mind.
2: Okay.
3: Anyways, I personally would not be married to a Frenchman.
2: Yeah, but we'll have to hear what Polio6 have to say about that with their song, Married to a Frenchman.
3: J'ai parlé... Francais. Yeah?
2: Nine. Here okay. On Radio K.
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2: T-Rex. Before that was Old Fashioned Love Song
0: by Mama's Broke.
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3: by Lytris.
2: And Sarah, too, don't forget about him. And at the top of the set,
3: Married to a Frenchman
2: by Poly Six. You know, that one really kind of sounded like Teen Titans.
3: Yeah.
2: Thus, if you saw the Twitter, the Robin dancing gif was inspired by that correlation. I wonder if that song, you know, inspired it all.
0: Look at our Twitter, at Radio K, DJ, no spaces. Call our phone.
2: Yeah. And some other classics in there, you know.
3: That Married to a Frenchman, that's a Japanese band.
2: Yeah. That was pretty... It was really... It came out swinging.
3: Yeah. If for some reason, it ended really kind of...
2: Abruptly.
3: Abruptly, and then went into Quick Trip.
2: A little quickly, it ended.
3: Yeah.
2: But it's kind of realistic, though, because sometimes you're driving on the road, and you think that you got to get to your next destination, but you realize you're out of gas. You got to swerve over into the Quick Trip and get some gas.
3: Or it's like you're driving, your dad is like supposed to be giving you directions, but is just bad at it. And then he's like,
2: oh, you got to go left now.
3: Yeah, you actually got to take that exit.
2: And then you got to like go over. You know, I was in Nashville. You know Skrillex?
3: Yeah.
2: You know,
0: My Heart Will Never Die.
2: I was listening to that song, and my friend was driving. And for some reason, we had someone in the back giving directions. And he was like, oh, you're low-key supposed to take that exit. And then he, like, went, like, four lanes over. And that song was,
0: my
2: like...
0: My hope will never be
2: in. And it was in Nashville, too, and all the drivers were, like, crazy. It was, like, 5 p.m., so, like...
3: What were you doing in Nashville?
2: Oh, I was driving back from Florida.
3: Oh.
2: Well, Nashville, you know, that's the country music capital. We were playing some old-fashioned love song. That was a little country.
3: I drove in St. Louis. So that was kind of crazy.
2: Yeah. You know, driving is a little crazy overall. Think about it. You're in that big vehicle.
3: So is biking, apparently. I was in... So I was biking. I mean, I was just standing still and I got hit.
2: Yeah, you know, I also got a minor bike accident, but it was just me. My bike just kind of started breaking down.
3: Yeah, you already said that.
2: Oh, did I say that? You already said that too. Hey, oh, you almost got me with that, but you pranked me.
0: Oh, I'm surely good shit.
2: Oh, yeah, you think you're slick. Well, anyways.
3: Be safe out there. Remember to use your turn signals.
2: Mm-hmm.
3: If you're driving right now,
2: And you're about to take a turn?
3: Just use a turn signal. Or change lane.
2: Call us and let us hear the blinker over, like, the noise over the phone so that we know you're really doing it.
3: That's a good idea. We are cautious
2: drivers.
3: Motorists.
2: You know, you can do that or you can keep it to yourself.
3: Speaking of...
2: Wait a second. That's actually the name of the song we're about to play.
3: Love is the law and love spells. But I think you should just keep it to yourself.
2: I'm ready, okay. Real
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1: Except maybe someone that's listening to it on two different radios at the same time.
0: Yo, Jamba, you're not serious.
1: I'm being serious. That could happen, you know? Sometimes I listen to three radio stations at the same time.
0: No.
1: I'm not being facetious at all.
0: I have high hopes, 3000, that you're not being facetious, which is the name of the last song you just heard by Role Model.
1: Yeah, and before that, Playing in Reality by Horse Lords.
0: That song ruled.
1: Yeah, I was saying it kind of reminded me of scratch.mit.edu.
0: Yeah, it's like that. It goes like ding, ding, ding, ding, ding, ding, ding. Like a song you'd make in your project.
1: Yeah. Scratch is pretty awesome.
0: Yeah.
1: It's really fostering young coders out in this world.
0: Before we get back to Scratch, we also played Oingo Boingo's Just Another Day. And to start off, I guess you should probably know that we played Keep It to Yourself by Love Spells.
1: Pretty awesome set, wasn't it?
0: I think it was good. Oingo Boingo, I think is slapped on.
1: You couldn't hear it through the mics on the radio, but we were boogieing. We were really boogieing.
0: Yeah, there was some oingoing and some boingoing.
1: Yeah, I was hitting the oingo and he was hitting the boingo.
0: Uh-uh.
1: Oh, that sounded like the thwomp. Oh, that was good.
0: Like, do you know the womp?
1: The thwomp is the one with the...
0: Well,
1: the womp is the flat one that falls over. Because there's king... Because it's king womp in his fortress.
0: Call us at our phone if you got that EBK.
1: Yeah, that's a... It's a Mario. I won't say which number it is, but it's a Mario. But yeah, we only play real rock on this radio station.
0: Yeah, next up we have the song Totally Nude by The Wallets.
1: Rock. Nothing. Nothing but rock.
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0: Yo, keep talking.
1: So yeah, that was actually like a postmodernist take on a radio break.
0: It was cute, yeah.
1: We wanted you guys to think we were going to play a song, but in reality, we're going to keep talking. What the?
2: What the?
0: Dude,
2: what the?
0: Nice.

0: they talk, they shimmy to the music, they hip, they hop, they move, they groove, they shiver to the rhythm. Look out, they're totally nude, they're waiting for you. They break, they shake, they bend way back and bump
1: their bodies, they slip,
0: they slide,
1: they fall on the floor. Look out, they're totally nude.
0: Are they ready for you?

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0: What you just heard was like little cat symbol.
1: It's like meow, meow.
0: By Nina Durachi.
1: That's the name. It doesn't really have a name. It's just a meow.
0: Some symbols.
1: Yeah.
0: Like the Lenny face we put on our Twitter.
1: Yeah, follow us on Twitter at Radio K. No, wait. Radio K DJ.
0: Something like that.
1: And before that, we had You Know My Name, Look Up the Number Stereo Remix off of Anthology 2 by the Beatles, which is an extended version
0: of yeah, that. We gave you a lot of bang for your buck. It's like a bunch of songs in there, you know? It's like 3 million in one.
1: Yeah, they're like...
0: Something like that. Before that, you heard Proud of Me. And who was that by?
1: Well, you didn't want to read it?
0: Nah.
1: Allah.Nee and Alani. Oh,
0: like the energy drink.
1: What?
0: And Adrian Young.
1: Adrian here. Adrian Young. Adrian, explain our friend group.
0: And at the top of the set, you heard Social by Finnick.
1: Well, actually, at the top of the set, you heard Totally Nude by The Wallace.
0: Oh, I missed that one. Yeah, we had a little bit of a 5-song set there.
1: Yeah.
0: Due to circumstances.
1: Yeah, the meow was a little short.
0: Yeah, something was up with that.
1: I think we got hacked by aliens. I saw a vision of extraterrestrials while I was putting that record on, and I don't know what happened.
0: Yeah, that was not the real rockin' rock that we were hoping for. But sometimes you got to watch out for aliens.
1: Yeah.
0: But I think they, like, aliens might be repelled by listening to Radio K.
1: It's true.
0: So, if you want to stay safe from aliens, keep listening.
1: Do you know the Hog in Milwaukee, the radio station?
0: Oh, yeah.
1: Yeah, they do that. They're like, we listen to rock, and more rock. And then they play like...
0: Shout out to the Hog.
1: Yeah, they play like Thunder.
0: Yeah, shout out to the Hog for that one.
1: Bob and Brian. Sure.
0: We're like, this is like the extended radio universe, if you know about the real. That's the real underworkings of America, all those radio stations.
1: Yeah, no, low key.
0: Low-key, though.
1: High-key, low-key.
0: High-key, low-key, though.
1: Well, we're getting to the end of our shift, and this was our first shift of the semester. I'm DJ Rootbeer.
0: And I'm DJ Mookie.
1: And we might have another break, maybe not, because it's kind of looking like it's going to wrap up soon. So,
0: yeah.
1: We love serving you.
0: We love serving you. We love talking about our Twitter, and we love when you guys call us.
1: Yeah, you guys are a little shy tonight, but I'm sure we'll get to know you guys.
0: It's okay. You're just scared away by our excellence.
1: On
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1: Oh, yeah, right. We're going to listen to a strange thing. It's a song called Strange Thing by Buzzcocks.
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hate ya. You ain't got no friends, and all the others, they hate ya. Does the life you've been leading gotta go? Well, let me straighten you out about a place I know. Get your shoes and socks on, people, it's right around the corner. Out through the night and the whispering breezes, to the place where they keep the imaginary diseases. Out

This has to be the disease for you. Now, scientists call this disease bromidrosis, but us regular folks, who might wear tennis shoes or an occasional python boot, know this exquisite little inconvenience by the name of stinkfoot. You know, my python boot is too tight.

then Fido got up off the floor and he rolled over and he looked me straight in the eye. And you know what he said? Once upon a time, somebody say to me, this is a dog talking now, what is your conceptual continuity? Well, I told him right then, Fido said, it should be easy to see. The crux of the biscuit is the apostrophe. Well, you know, the man that was talking to the dog looked at the dog and he said, sort of staring in disbelief, you can't say that. He said, it doesn't, and you can't. I won't, and it don't. It hasn't, it isn't. It even ain't, and it shouldn't. It couldn't. He told me no, no, no. I told him yes, yes, yes. I said, I'd do it all the time.

Radio K, Real College Radio. That was Frank Zappa's Stinkfoot. And I must admit, that was kind of the first one I put in. In my defense, there's a lot of construction happening that I wasn't really aware of, so getting here was more of a challenge than I remember, but, you know, what are you going to do? But today's theme will so graciously be a collection of CDs that I haven't seen before that have interesting covers. I know I put a lot of work into it, like just thinking about everything I was going to do this past week. But we're probably going to return to regularly scheduled, more precise themes later. I want to do more of the Grammy lead-in, but that's, you know, we got a couple weeks before that, so, you know. Let me think here. So far, I've got some interesting looking ones. And two of them even sort of maybe match genre if the little blurbs on the inside are correct. So really, I'm just excited to get into that. Maybe find some new gems for me. I'm certain that these are not actually underground, but they are to me. So, you know, now we're playing them. Okay. Radio K, Real College Radio, etc., etc.

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5: Hi, everybody. How are you doing? It's good. Say hi. You're going to be on our live record. Hello. Hello. Hey. Hello. Hi, hi, hi. Okay, now say bye-bye.

Radio K, Real College Radio. That was Jimmy Buffett's Schoolboy Heart. And before that, we had Ty Segall Band doing Wave Goodbye live in San Francisco. Paul Cherry's Bouncing Off the Bottom. And we started with Dan Deacon's USA 4 Manifest. And what does it say about me if I like Jimmy Buffett's the best out of that? I did appreciate the Dan Deacon one as well, actually. It was not what I was expecting, but I will be revisiting that at some point. But I guess I've never heard like a Jim, which I mean, is like why I chose the CD. Cause like, I guess I've never heard a Jimmy Buffett song. But I guess that's the type of person I am, and that's okay. I won't be ashamed of that. That's pretty much it for that chunk, at least. I feel like I was going to complain about something. Oh yes. The third CD player isn't working and it's totally messing up my groove of having four CDs preloaded so I could just go through there. At some point today, I will be clicking, like, the wrong song to start playing when I play a different CD. I feel like I'm talking too much. But when don't I, let's be honest. So, anywho, just be aware of that. I'm not even going to try messing with the vinyl tonight, I don't think. I'm easing back into things. You know? Cut me some slack. Speaking of easing back into things, I'm currently putting off, shockingly, my online classes again. But that's for tomorrow, I think. Like, that's the whole point of Friday, is just, like, waiting until 10 p.m. and then being like, oops, I need to respond to 12 different discussion posts, and I also haven't made my own yet, and then you just figure it out. So, you know, looking forward to that, but obviously not enough to do it now. Or, you know, like, before Thursday to Friday. Okay, so we're continuing the trend. These guys are all from the same shelf of the same, like, bookcase thing. I'm not even going to try to guess genres because I was pretty wrong about that last time. So we're just going to figure this out together. This is B-Boys with I Want, and you are still listening to Radio K, Real College Radio.

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Radio K, Real College Radio. That was Lizel's Bloodletting. And we had Shura with The Stage, Robin with Honey, and B-Boys with I Want. Let's see here. I really did enjoy Robin and Shura's, which was surprising. I'm going to be honest, that last one, a little too quiet for this time of night. I think I will go back to it at some point, but I probably got to be a little bit more aware of, like, the vibe. Anywho, let's see here. I'm just reading emails while I'm doing this for some reason. But I currently have one loaded up in the CD player, and then we might hop ship and go into various digital things, because I'm poking around at all of the new music we got in over the summer when I wasn't here. So possibility, not necessarily decided on, but, you know, we'll see how it goes. Pretty much it. Ugh. I'm still thinking about that one movie, End of Oak Street. Best thing ever, because it has dinosaurs in it. Yeah, this is off topic, but I don't care, because it's almost midnight, guys. Are you excited? People's big criticism of it is that, like, they're all scientifically inaccurate, but I don't think that matters to me. I thought it was a cool movie with, like, weird time travel and a lot of dinosaurs, and I wish people would make more of those movies. I just tried to rewatch Jurassic World today, and I'm gonna be super honest, we're focusing too much on personal drama and these stupid characters, like, general relationships to each other. I don't care if Chris Pratt, like, feels uncomfortable with a military man with the velociraptors. I just want to see the dinosaurs. So I did stop watching before we actually got to, like, the main part of the movie. But, you know, I just can't go back to a subpar product after seeing that film. So anyways, I'm very pro that movie. It wasn't good, but it was good. You know what I mean? That's all I gotta say about that. But no big needle drops from what I can remember. I might poke around into that because I feel like there's one. The girl was listening to something in the car. I kind of forgot what. Maybe that'll make an appearance. Who knows what this night holds for us. Okay, in the meantime, 3OCs with Crack in Your Eye on Radio K, Real College Radio.

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1: 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Stay right here. 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
2: We are so beautiful.

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We sort of just heard "Welcome to Condale" by Summer Camp, Printerama's "Portaling," and 3 OC's "Cracking Your Eye." Also discovering.

like a full year ago, I was in a meeting and someone was like, we got a Sabrina Carpenter album, like we just need to finish, like, you know, cleaning it, and then like we'll put it in there. And I'm like, oh cool. That thing never showed up. And I just type check the new CDs. I didn't check the vinyl, but I'm gonna really doubt that someone bought a vinyl and it's not a digital. So where did it go? And theoretically, it was like brought in the summer, so technically more than a year ago. Anywho, essentially, I should have at least been able to do that. I know we have a couple of these people on CDs, but I wasn't able to go scramble and get those yet. So we got a Madonna because she is the most nominated this year. Not her new stuff, but we're gonna do Lucky Star because I think it's fun. And then I was like going through, right? And like a lot of them are duplicates, so yada yada, whatever. But then you get to the Best New Artist category, and Stella Lefty is nominated. None of you probably care about this, but I think it's really funny, so we're gonna talk about it. She is facing down, I think, five different plagiarism accusations because she's like the craziest, like, okay, legally speaking, not Nepo baby, because her dad was a billionaire because I think he started Groupon. I think he was the guy who made Groupon. So, like, not a Nepo baby, but like child of a billionaire who can just, you know, kind of do whatever. Okay. I'm on the Wikipedia page now because I wouldn't want to lie on radio. That would just be unseemly. Okay, so essentially, we're gonna do. I was thinking, like, I could go through and see if we have some of the songs that she's been accused of copying because we don't have hers, but we have some of the originals. So her Boston song that I think is her most popular was retroactively credited as an interpolation from Noah Kahan's Stick Season, which like just came out. Oh, and she was like, I never even heard the song, like I wasn't thinking of it when I wrote it. And then people went back in her TikTok history and she was covering that exact song like every single day. It was kind of crazy. So anyways, that's kind of funny. But anyways, that one is like officially retroactively credited. Summer You Were Mine was There's Your Trouble by The Chicks. So we're gonna listen to that one. Then there's Why Wouldn't We and Blake Shelton's I'll Name the Dogs. I don't recognize this one, but I did hear a clip of it and I do know that song. So I don't know if we have it, but like I've heard it before, but not enough to like know it. And then this one's the funniest to me is her Misery is like a genuinely a direct rip of A Million Dreams from The Greatest Showman, like the movie musical. Like the little kid version where like they're singing to each other as like, you know, 7-year-olds. How do you even come up with that? Like, that's kind of crazy. It's almost like, you know, you got it, like, creativity. You're not just ripping off, like, you know, chart toppers. You're ripping off, like, The Greatest Showman, one of the first songs they have in there. That's something. And then 7-Eleven, and then Teenage Dirtbag, which I can't actually hear. So anyways, if you're curious in that, I'd recommend checking it out because it's kind of funny, but I'm gonna go see how many of these we have, and then I'll probably dip back into VMAs, maybe, or maybe not. So we'll see. Yada yada. Radio K, Real College Radio, etc., etc. Okay.

0: Radio K Real College Radio, that was Charlie XCX's Anthems, the Chicks's, sure. There's Your Trouble and Madonna's Lucky Star. So obviously the Stella Lefty plan fell through because apparently we don't carry certain songs. Ridiculous, I tell you. But we reverted back to the original VMA's concept. So obviously Madonna is very highly nominated. The Chicks is the Stella Lefty representation. Charlie XCX was nominated for, I want to say, I could just check. Again, we don't spread misinformation here, except for when I totally do on accident. Best Pop. For Spring Summer 26, I'm going to be super honest, that was like one of my least favorite on Music Fashion Film. By the way, I don't think she would win it regardless, but I'm not going to be real torn up about it if so. But okay. Word. Interestingly enough, see, this is where, like, I'm shocked, because if we have essentially zero modern pop, right? Which is really unfortunate for me, because that's, like, my favorite thing ever. But we actually did end up having The Cure, which is actually nominated for Best Alternative, alongside Geese's, sure, Taxes, which we also have. So I'm going to crank those out. I also, like, duplicated it 8 times, and I can't figure out how to fix that. So I'm going to do that, and we're going to listen to Geese, Olivia Rodrigo, and then we're also going to dip into Best Hip-Hop category, where we have Tyler, the Creator, and Travis Scott. Not their exact submissions, but, you know, music from. Which is good enough, which is, like, you know, in the spirit of the thing. Yeah, okay, that's pretty much the plan. 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
1: In Switzerland. We're on the yacht. 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

0: bada, son, son, something. 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Yeah.
1: You see these excursions right here?

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Yeah, that's in Switzerland. We're on the yacht.

0: bada, sun, sun, something. Treat that last part like you ain't saying nothing. Yeah.
1: You see these excursions right here?

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1: Radio K. Real early morning college radio. You just heard Kitty Ray with Second Life and Kalayla right before that with Let Me Know. Well, the song's called LMK, but it's Let Me Know, you know. Right before that, West Side Cowboy with Worried Age, answering the set off Slow Fiction with Junior Year. Pretty awesome set. I really wanted to go for something, at least in the second half, that I'd want to listen to while driving down the highway in the dark, which is what I just did. So, it's coming from my own experience, you know? But yeah, as I was coming here, I was listening to Let Me Know, and I was like, wow, this is amazing. And I was also listening to some Jack Zebra, who I have come to really, really enjoy. The only song that I had heard from him was his song with Lucy Bedrock, Finish Him, and I've always thought it was okay. But, man, I listened to his EP the other day, and by the other day, I mean yesterday, and I was just kind of blown away. Now, sadly, I don't know the name of the EP because it is in Mandarin, but I don't really know what to say other than that. It's really good. Gong Chang Zhang. Sorry if I mispronounced that. If you are out there and speak Mandarin, I very much probably did. But at the very least, Rate Your Music has an example or has like the name translated. And we have all of the songs translated in our software too, like the names of them. So we're going to hear some Jack Zebra. We're probably going to hear him again later. Let's be real. But for now, we're going to hear him. Right now, we're going to hear If You Serious, You Lose, which is probably not properly translated, but it's okay. Let's hear it right here on Radio K, Real Early Morning College Radio.

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You just heard Pavement with Conduit for Sale. Right before that, Alani and Adrian Young, one we've been hearing a lot, but I'm pretty fond of, Proud of Me, very creepy, I guess would be one way to put it. It kind of reminds me a lot of Portishead, not really in the sound necessarily, but like in the atmosphere of the song. And right for that, Massive Attack with Inertia Creeps. And starting that set off, Jack Zebra. I wish I could pronounce the name there, but it was like you're only serious if you're not serious or something like that. I don't remember the English name, but that wouldn't help if you're trying to like look it up on Apple Music or something. So it's just kind of unfortunate, but it is off of his 2023 EP. Which I also can't pronounce. I did find out when I was listening to it in my car. Apparently my car can't display Chinese characters or Mandarin characters, which is, it's not really annoying. It's not going to affect me in any way, but it was kind of interesting. So maybe it happened to you guys too. But, yeah, if you really need the name of the song, which, I mean, in my opinion, if I heard that on the radio, I'd want to go back to it. It's on our website on radiok.org/playlist, so I wouldn't worry too much. But what was I going to say? Oh, yeah, we're going to hear some Husker Du. We're going to hear a long one here. Mostly, we're gonna have a long set. I hope you guys are okay with that. I don't remember exactly how this song ends, so if it ends up being like just sort of a very light instrumental at the end, I'll try and fade it out. But we're going to hear Recurring Dreams by Husker Du. We're also going to hear some Neurosis Steel. A long set, but it's going to be a good, very enjoyable set right here. But yeah, I got to get prepared for the rest of the day here because I want to have some really, really good stuff coming up. But it's kind of hard when I have to constantly just like put in new songs on my own. It's not hard, but I want to have a quality day today. So we're going to have to make some sacrifices right now. And obviously it's not actually a sacrifice because it's Husker Du. It's still a wonderful song. But let's get into it. Husker Du with Reoccurring Dreams right here on Radio K. Real. 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

0: That's not dead air, it's Dead Air. 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We often mix multiple songs on top of one another, so no two shifts sound the same. 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

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I'm not gonna apologize for playing a lot of long songs there. We never made it through the entire Husker Du one, but I do absolutely adore all of those songs, especially End Song, mostly because I haven't listened to it in a while, but it's just so good. But yeah, you just heard The Cure with End Song right before that. Narrosta Steel, Fresh Feeling off of his recent compilation album, or technically it's not a compilation in the strictest sense, but the published album is a compilation of his work over the years. Before that, Isis with So Did We, and starting that set off, Husker Du with Reoccurring Dreams, or about 33% of it, I would say. But yeah, my default thing to say is I enjoyed that set, but it's always true. So I don't have a problem with myself saying that. Maybe you do on the other end, I don't know. But yeah, The Cure song, End Song, again, absolutely amazing. I do have a plan for today, and I'm pretty excited. The Isis song was a bit of a hint, I guess, but I don't know how you would ever be able to guess what the theme of today will be based off of that. But what we're going to do, and I'm very excited for this, is we are going to play the greatest hits of Radio K. Specifically, the greatest hits of rock and roll over since I joined, which I'm very excited for. But yeah, from 8 to 9, hopefully it'll actually fill in the entire time, because I have no idea if it will. I can't see the full... like the time for each, or like how long each of these songs are. So maybe it won't last long enough. And if that's the case, I'll figure something out. But as long as we don't go over, it'll be fine. But I'm looking at it right now and I'm pretty excited. Yeah, I'm actually really excited. There's some great songs in here. Plenty of songs that I'm a big fan of, and plenty of songs that DJ Netizen is a big fan of, and even some that DJ Garbage Girl played a lot back when I was doing it with DJ doing rock and roll over with DJ Garbage Girl. Oh my goodness. Sometimes it's hard to speak this early in the morning. But yeah, we got some more stuff coming up for the awesome... Well, whatever. I'm looking at it now. I think I reloaded the page. And I wasn't going to play the Isis song, So Did We, because I didn't think it was going to... It was like just outside of the threshold for the top songs that would fit in an hour, but now because I played it again, it moved itself up. But we're just gonna count that already because it got played again today, and we're talking about before today, so if that makes sense, you guys. So let's get into it. We've got some Daniel Ponder, Sun and Moon, which I have heard on the radio here. I remember it being quite enjoyable. And we've also got some iNeiko, which I'm excited to hear because we listened to some of their music for the first time yesterday, and it's one of those albums that would have never been found by me or DJ Netizen or probably you guys, if not for just randomly finding the CD. But the song that we heard, Nightcrawler, yesterday was so good. It sounded a lot like Wednesday, and the vocal, well, mostly in the vocals, but also, you know, it's kind of similar to like something like Nico Case, she was part of the New Pornographers. I don't know if she still is, but my point is more that she sounds like, or the singer sounds like Nico Case on the New Pornographers' first album, which I'm a big fan of, which I might play today too, if we have time. But yeah, let's get into it. Daniel Ponder, Sun and Moon, right here on Radio K, real early morning college radio.

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Radio K, Real College Radio. You just heard Wild Pink with Dead for a Sec. Right before that, Earth, Wind, and Fire, Sing a Song. I, Nako, was before that with Sun, or with Spare Me, and starting to set off Daniel Ponder with Sun and Moon. Pretty awesome set there. I'm going to keep this one quick, and we are going to have one last song. Actually, hold on. No, we're not. We're going to have four more songs. Yeah, I know, it's crazy, but we're just getting wacky and wild like that today, just like a normal style set, because we're just like, we're going crazy, but yeah, I have something I have to do, so I will be back after this break, but I gotta keep this one short, of course, so get excited, and then we are going to get into our awesome, amazing, cool, incredible, amazing, awesome, and I guess those are the only like adjectives I know that like describe something in an amazing way. But our greatest hits set. We're playing our top songs that we've played on radio or on Rock and Roll Over in the past 6 months. So get excited for that. I'm really surprised that. Also, I did say that I was going to keep this really quick and then I'm extending it, but it's about to be over. But our top song we only played it 17 times, which is a lot, but in the past 6 months, I'm surprised we have like very few songs with over 5 plays. For whatever reason, I thought there'd be way more songs we've played a lot, but I guess we've played a lot of different stuff, which makes me feel not so bad. Sometimes I feel like we play the same stuff too much, but I guess it's actually not the case, so I'm pretty happy to hear that. But yeah, I gotta go, so I'll be back, obviously, but I have a mission, and it needs to be fulfilled before we can get to our amazing, awesome thing. So let's get into it. Some Fiverr right here on Radio K, Real Early Morning College Radio.

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Radio K, real wrong number radio. This is the second time this week that somebody's called, and then I've answered the phone, and they're like, "Oh, this is the wrong number, actually," which is obviously perfectly fine. But I just think it's funny because, I don't know. I guess that's just how it works out sometimes. I don't really know exactly what's funny about it, other than that it's just like unexpected. Oh, someone's calling back actually, but you're gonna have to call after the break is over, so just call back and I'll answer if you're out there listening. Otherwise, if it's a wrong number call again, then you're out of luck. But you just heard Jack Zebra with How Do You Know off of the Bow Stretch, which just, it's such a good EP. I recommend it if you like Blade, which is coming up, spoiler alert, or if you like really any of the sort of more ethereal underground rap stuff, which I don't really know if that resonates with our audience very well, but I know people of my age group and taste really enjoy that kind of stuff, including myself. So I'm a really big fan, and I would obviously recommend it a lot, especially because it's so interesting, because it's, or partially also extra interesting because it's in Chinese. Right before that, they are getting a body of water with American Food, which is not one I've heard in a while, kind of a throwback. Paul Spring was before that with Barnstorm, and starting that set off, Fiverr, Only in the Longing, which I believe a long time ago was a listener request, but I don't exactly remember, so I don't know. But yeah, sorry about that Underscore song. If you heard that and you were like, yes, they're playing Cops and Robbers by Underscores, and then I skipped it immediately, I sincerely apologize, but it's okay. We'll get over it together, and we're going to have this amazing set. It's all songs that are good, I can tell you that much, because it's our, what was I calling it again? It's our best of, not best of, our greatest hits. There we go. Our most played songs on Rock and Roll Over, which again, even the lowest played song on here does not have that many plays. We've played like, it looks like almost 3,000 separate songs in the past 6 months, and all of these have only been played, or, well, these next couple songs have only been played 7 times. Kind of crazy, but this first one, one I'm personally a big fan of, but I know DJ Denizen loves too. The next one is a DJ Denizen favorite. Right after that is a DJ Garbage Girl favorite from back in the day. Answering that set, or ending off the set, actually. My favorite song ever. Not actually, but it's up there for sure. You could get, I'm just gonna let you guys guess what's coming up, but yeah, these all, the first two have 7 plays, and the second two have 8 plays, so we've played them quite a bit, but not as much as I would have thought. So let's get into it, starting off with some Blade right here on Radio K. And if you've been listening recently, I think you might be able to guess which song this is, because I've mentioned how many times it's been my my favorite song, and I don't know if I would go that far. But I also, like, if I'm actually thinking about it, I don't know if I'd consider this my favorite song, but, you know, whenever I listen to it, I'm like, this is my favorite thing I've ever listened to in my entire life, excuse me. So, let's get into it. Blade right here on Radio K, real greatest hits college radio.

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ever. Definitely in the top 10, like 100,000%. Right before that, Ye Vagabonds with The Flood. Very sea shanty-y. It's not my favorite song, but I do love listening to it. It's really fun, especially on the radio. And it's such a throwback to when me and DJ Garbage Girl used to do Rock and Roll Over before DJ Netizen came in, all the way back in what, like May, I think, April. Right before that, At with Auto Smile, amazing one right there. Also, favorite of DJ Netizen, which is why it's been played so much. And starting that set off, Blade, Side by Side, awesome song. Really wish I had more to say about the music itself, but like I've played these so many times and I've talked about them so many times, it's like the whole point of the greatest hits that we're doing today. So I don't have a ton to add right now, but lovely, lovely songs, lovely set. Yeah, let me get the next set up. We've got some more great dance hits. So if you're feeling, if you felt like dancing around after that one, you're gonna wanna keep doing that, I guess. I don't know. I was trying to come up with something more clever, but my brain is at like 50% right now, so I don't know. But yeah, Side by Side, beautiful song. Way shorter than I remember because I didn't realize this, I guess, until today, but the actual like substance of the song only ha or like is only like 1:30, and the rest of the song is the outro. But they just, it's such a dense song. They cram so much amazing music into such a short amount of time. Gotta respect it. Yeah, I'm realizing I don't have anything more to add. So let's get into it. We've got Easy Fun with Laplander, another one of my favorites, right here on Radio K, Real Greatest Hits Radio.

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2: April 1981, a kid named Kevin Avery sent a letter to Rolling Stone magazine. He wasn't drooling over some band or stoner guitarist. His fan letter was for one of the magazine's music critics, Paul Nelson. Born 1936 in Warren, Minnesota, Paul Nelson met Bob Dylan when they were both part of the Dinky Town music scene. Nelson later became one of the nation's preeminent music journalists. But by 2005, he had dropped off the map. That's when fan Kevin Avery wrote to Nelson, asking if maybe he'd want to put together a best of book of his music writing. Avery never heard from Nelson, who died a year later. But the music journalist had received Avery's letter and left behind notes for the book, with Avery's name and number on them. In 2011, 30 years after sending his fan letter to Rolling Stone, Avery published Everything is an Afterthought, The Life and Writings of Paul Nelson.
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You just heard Phoebe Bridgers with Lost Boys, which I'm honestly really surprised was as high as it is in our play charts. I guess I don't know exactly what puts a song over another if they have the same amount of count or the same amount of plays, but it's very interesting. But yeah, you just heard Phoebe Bridgers with Lost Boys. Right before that, Big Star, ST-100 over 6, which that one DJ Garbage Girl used to play all the time, mostly because we could count it as a category song, and then it was only a minute long, so we could get this other stuff that we wanted to play. Still a very enjoyable song, though. Boards of Canada, Roy G. Biv, not surprised that it's there. We've played that so many times, and I just absolutely adore that song, and I'm sure most people do. I think it is one of the most, well-revered Boards of Canada songs. And starting to set off, Easy Fun with Laplander, which is, honestly, probably, I realize I've said this for, half the songs that we've played now, but that actually might be my favorite song, or at least tied, because I think I made, a list, 6 months ago of, my favorite songs ever, and it was number two on there. Number one, we will get to later, potentially, but it's not in our list, surprisingly, so it's not going to come up until after. If we happen to finish, then I'll play it. But we do have another song that, first of all, Phoebe Bridgers, Lost Boys has 9 plays, and Big Star, Wars of Canada, and Easy Fun all have 8, so, and I guess they all are plus one now because we played them again. But yeah, lovely set there. And that Phoebe Bridgers song, I will say, it was, I'm trying to think of a way to put this without sounding like I'm dismissing the song, because I do really, really like that song, but compared to most of the other ones, I'm just most surprised that it made it up here. I think it's just been in our, rotation a lot, and I'm always happy to hear it, so I'm just like, oh, I see it there, I will play it, and that's why it's gotten so many plays compared to everything else. But that by no means, just because I've gone out of my way less to play that song doesn't mean I have anything against the song. I absolutely love it. So, yeah, but now we're getting to the real heaters, okay? We're getting into the tens now. We've got only 7 more songs left, but there are some bangers, and, 2 of these were definitely me, 1 of these was definitely DJ Netizen, and 1 of them was definitely DJ Garbage Girl. Let's get into it. Maybe you guys will be able to guess, maybe not. You guys don't have, an inside scoop of what we each individually want to play, so you guys might not be able to figure it out. But anyways, I'm not even going to introduce this one. If you're a frequent Rock and Roll Over listener, you've probably heard this. Very excited. So I'm just going to get right into it, right here on Radio K. Real Early Warning Greatest Hits Radio.

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You just heard Berserk, New Star, that had, let's see, 10 plays. Or before that, Cars Get Crushed, Invisible, one of my favorite songs of this last year. 10 plays for that one, too. Sophie Aroko was right before that, Cashmere Candles, which I've gained a new appreciation for now, with also 10 plays, and 8485. With 115, with 9 plays, although I'm sure that'll be going up. And also, all of those are plus 1, because we just played them again. But yeah, we are almost done with our greatest hits radio today. We've got the top 3 songs that Rock and Roll Over has played, which the top two are much higher than the others, which I think is funny. But I think if you are a longtime listener, or a consistent listener, you may be able to guess these, because we have played them quite a number of times over a long period of time. The first one, I don't know if you'll be able to guess, but we got Sally Forth with Clover, and then the last two, you're just going to have to wait and see, but they're both great, so get excited. And if I don't break after this, it is the end of Rock and Roll Over for the week. Thank you for joining me, Andy J. Netizen, who is sadly not here. And I hope you guys have a great weekend. But let's get into it. Number 3, Clover by Sally Forth, right here on Radio K, Greatest Hits Radio.

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0: it? Can't you hear it? 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
0: 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Oh, can't you hear it? Can't you hear it? 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
2: 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You just heard The Avalanches with Radio. Prior to that, we had Touch Girl Apple Blossom with The Springtime Reminds Me Of. Prior to that, it was My New Band Believe with Numerology. And before that, we had Sally Forth with the song Clover. That last pick was mine, The Avalanches. But everything you heard before that was the end of Rock and Roll Over, Radio K's morning show. They were doing like a special, I forget the name of it, but like Rock and Roll Over's top songs of the last 6 months. And Touch Girl Apple Blossom were at the top of that, which makes me happy because I love that band. I love that kind of sweet twee. I also liked hearing that My New Band Believe when I came in the booth. That's not a band I listened to a lot on my own time, but damn, that was a good song. I started my set off with Radio by The Avalanches, because that's been a song stuck in my head all the time lately. Been listening to that every time I drive as of late. My name is DJ Paradise. I don't think I introduced myself yet. And I'm going to be your Friday morning DJ for the rest of the fall. I like being back in the morning. I used to DJ in the morning, then I DJed at night over the summer. But it feels good to be in here in the morning. This next set, gonna start off with maybe the best rock band of all time. It's The Clash on Radio K, Real College Radio.

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You just heard Protomartyr with Why Does It Shake? Prior to that, we had Erykah Badu and The Alchemist with Witch Doctor. Right before that, you heard U2 with The Fly, and kicked the set off with The Clash, Overpowered by Funk. Erykah Badu and The Alchemist, Witch Doctor, that was the first single off their recent collaborative album they put out together. I love the little percussive bits in that song. Just tickles my spine in a really good way. Has me ready for the chilly, spooky season coming up. That Protomartyr, also kind of spooky. Why Does It Shake? Off their album, The Agent Intellect. Protomartyr, probably my favorite American post-punk band. In my mind, the Brits kind of own post-punk, the Brits and the Irish, but Protomartyr, they're out of, I think, Detroit? Somewhere in Michigan. Somewhere around there. But yeah, I love how like dark and heavy their sound is. Kind of proggier leaning. They actually have a new album coming out pretty soon, I believe. But The Agent Intellect, my favorite album by them. I was mentioning the Brits earlier. We're gonna go back over there really quick to hear a new song by Get Down Services. When I say new song, this came out like a month or two ago, but it's still recent. It's still really good. This is I Can't Die Like That by Get Down Services on Radio K, Real College Radio.

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You just heard the band Shame with their song Adderall. Prior to that, we had Quiet Light with Post-Internet Fame. Before that, it was Beastie Boys with Paul Revere, and kicked the set off with Get Down Services, I Can't Die Like That. Whenever I listen to Beastie Boys, I usually listen to Ill Communication, so hearing something off License to Ill, their first one, was fun for me. It's always hard finding Beastie Boy songs that are actually clean to play on the radio. So I treasure each one of those songs I can play. Then after that, Quiet Light. Post-Internet Fame was a song off her album Blue Angel Sparkling Silver 2 that came out earlier this summer. Electronic artist from Texas. Then the band we ended with, Shame. They're one of my absolute, absolute favorites. They were one of my favorite bands in high school, and they're still one of my favorite bands because they're so good. Favorite album from them, I'm always torn between their second album, Drunk Tank Pink, and their third album, Food for Worms. I think Drunk Tank Pink is maybe objectively their best because it's just so tight and exciting, and the energy throughout it is just so good and insane. But then Food for Worms, their third album, I think I like the most thematically and stylistically. A lot of the songs on there, it's kind of about the feeling of like loving your friends and wanting to help them, but sometimes your friends are going through stuff that you can't help them through, and like the love and also the frustration there sometimes. Charlie Steen in general, he's like a very angry songwriter, I'd say, and so he's very direct with the kind of complicated emotions that can come up in that scenario. Like that song we just played, Adderall, is about helping a friend through addiction, but despite being very direct about the angry parts of that, the album also has so many really, really touching, lovely, intimate moments. Yeah, strikes a good chord with me. This next set, I'm really excited for because it's all my favorite stuff. Healthy mix of shoegaze, grunge, screamo, who knows what else. I got a request in this next set that I'm super excited to play. A band called Curve, who look up my alley. But before we get to that, I'm gonna play one song I already had planned. One of my favorite local bands, current local bands, called Mold. This song is called Birthmark. It came out at the start of the summer, and you're gonna hear it right now on Radio K, Real College Radio.

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Radio K, Real College Radio. You just heard the band Her God with Female Author. Right before that, it was Love Battery with Out of Focus. Prior to that, Curve with Dirty High, and kicked the set off with Mold and their song Birthmark. Curve, that was a listener request. Neat 90s band from the UK. I was expecting it to be more shoegazy, and then the kind of trip-hop sort of electronic bits in there I thought were really, really cool. I put that together with Love Battery. Love Battery, one of my other favorite 90s deep cuts. They're a band out of Seattle, but I like how they mix their grunge with kind of like sludgier shoegaze in a cool way. Then Her God, that was the newest thing I played in that set. They are a slowcore band out of, I think, Seattle. It's somewhere in the Pacific Northwest. This next set, I'm going to start off with something brand new. This album came out today. It's by an artist called Alex Alone out of Texas. And it's really neat slowcore, kind of creepy, spidery music. I forget who, but someone here I know always uses spidery to describe Slint. And ever since then, I've loved using spidery to describe music. So yeah, this next set is going to have some real spider vibes in the first two songs. Stay tuned. It's Radio K, Real College Radio.

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You just heard local artist Sophie Hiroko with her song Cashmere Candles. Right before that, another local band, Charlotte, with Boy. Prior to that, it was Invisible with Cars Get Crushed. And we started that set off with Alex Alone and their brand new song, Every Day is Halloween, off their album No More Shoegaze that came out today. First half of that set was getting me in a really, really good fall mood. Charlotte, Boy, that was one of my favorite albums. The album was just self-titled, called Charlotte. One of my favorites of last summer. Sophie Hiroko, artist I've been getting more into recently. She came by Radio K like a month or two ago to do an in-studio here. If you didn't know, we do in-studios with local artists pretty regularly, every Friday at 3:30 p.m., one of the most special things we do here. I love getting to help out with the videography sometimes because we take video and then we put it up on our YouTube. If you didn't know we have a YouTube, it's a cool thing, a cool part of Radio K. We put all our recent videos up there. We also have like a cool backlog of some of our historic videos. Sophie is also going to be on campus again next week playing the Radio K Back to School pop-up concert on a Thursday. It's an event for U of M students to get to see some local music for free right on campus in the middle of the day. Super, super excited about that. This next set that I got coming up, it's sort of a New York set, but emphasis on sort of, because most of these artists have like a few asterisks next to them calling them New York. We're starting off with Kurt Vile, who's not from New York. He's from Philly, quite famously. But this is him covering the Velvet Underground, who are one of the very first bands I think of when I think of New York. Then after that, we've got another artist who is not from New York, but someone who helps encapsulate like the New York Greenwich Village folk scene of the 60s. Then after that, so many more exciting things to play. We'll have to get to the end of the set before we get to an artist who was actually born and raised in New York. But it'll be worth it, because all the songs will be good. Here's Run, Run, Run by Kurt Vile and the Violators on Radio K, Real College Radio.

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Radio K, Real College Radio. We just heard U2 with Dancing Barefoot, a cover of the Patti Smith song. Prior to that, we had Told Slant with Marcy Come Home. Prior to that, it was Leonard Cohen with So Long, Marianne, and kicked the set off with Kurt Vile, Run, Run, Run, cover of Velvet Underground song. That was my sort of New York set, but with like a million asterisks. Kurt Vile, not from New York. He's from Philadelphia, but covering the Velvet Underground, who are from New York. Leonard Cohen, he's from Canada, but he was living in New York when his debut album, Songs of Leonard Cohen, came out. U2, the band you just heard, famously from Ireland, but that's a cover of Patti Smith, who, she's originally from Jersey, but I think of New York when I think of her. The only artist in that set that was actually from New York was Told Slant. Marcy Came Home is one of the last songs off his recent album, What's Up, that came out last Friday, which I have been so obsessed with this week. Told Slant, he's not a new artist, he's been around a minute, but I think this is his first album in like 6 or 7 years. And he embodies a lot of my favorite, just kind of like oddball, darker singer-songwriters. That song I put next to Leonard Cohen because there was definitely some Leonard Cohen energy in there. A lot of the other songs have more of like a Lou Reed, Suicide type energy to them, that kind of darker, weirder stuff. It's really, really good. I would totally, totally recommend checking out the whole rest of that album. I think one of the reasons why I'm very partial to the new Told Slant album is the songwriting reminds me a lot of one of my all-time favorite singer-songwriters. Well, not singer-songwriters. All-time favorite songwriters, Craig Finn of local band Lifter Puller and also of the Hold Steady. So that's what I'm going to play up next. This is a classic Hold Steady song, Multitude of Casualties, off their second album, Separation Sunday, right here on Radio K, Real College Radio.

Well, he was down in Lordstown. She was feeling out the 5:30 folk mass. And the night she got born again, he was getting with her little head rough.

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I'm DJ Figs, and each week I'm inviting a new DJ into the booth with me to do a deep dive into their favorite music movement, genre, or niche interest. 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

Radio K, Real College Radio. That was Dinosaur Jr. with Gone Off. Before that, we had The Good Word with The President's Sex Appeal. Prior to that was Mount Zero from... Sorry, one sec. Excuse me. Before that was Brill by Arrhythmia. And before that was Mount Zero from Swap Meet. I've been gone all summer. And Radio K, I missed you dearly. I'm so happy to be back in my squeaky chair that I'm sure you all can hear. And I just missed it so. I missed hearing new music that I've never heard before. Because believe it or not, the DJs don't know all the music that we play. Which I think is the best part. And I'm kind of excited. I think I've just missed it so much. So I'm going to play some of my old favorites, I think, for the next couple sets, maybe. But I actually just lied to you because the song I'm going to play is not an old favorite. It's been a current summer, everywhere, all the time favorite. And that's going to be from the Yeahs, a band I just love so. And specifically, it's going to be Wolf. And that's from Cool It Down. And then we're going to play a little more. And I'm trying to really manifest, like, fall vibes. So I'm going to play Fleet Foxes. Like, sorry, but I'm doing it. But coming up immediately next, that's going to be the Yeahs with Wolf. And then we'll proceed onward. You should definitely stick around, find out what else I have for you here on Radio K, Real College Radio.

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You just heard Mykonos from Fleet Foxes, in addition to my awful voice crack. Before that, we had Stinging Velvet from Nico Case. Prior to that was Wet Leg with Liquid Eyes. And first on the set was the Yeah Yeah Yeahs with Wolf. Hey, not gonna lie, that was banger after banger on my part, so shout out me. If you're in the mood for a banger of your own choosing, I love getting requests from listeners. You can shoot me an email or give me a call. A call might be a little more, that might boot you to the top of the list, front of the line, if you will, but I'm pretty good about the email as well. So if there's something you're really craving, let a DJ know. So coming up next, there's going to be some Guided by Voices. And then we're going to follow that with something from Why Not. And then, I'm not going to tell you what the last two songs are. Give you some incentive to keep listening. How about that? But yeah, up next, Guided by Voices. That's going to be 14 Cheerleader Cold Front. And then You're My Kind by Why Not. And then some surprises that you must keep listening for. 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

I'm DJ Bruce Lee, and I host Radio Free World, Radio K's international music show. Tune in every Saturday from 11 to 1 for a globe-trotting, groove-feeling, mind-expanding musical trip around the world.

Radio K, Real College Radio. That was Patsy Cline with She's Got You. Before that, we had Kali Uchis with Te Mata. Prior to that was Why Not with You're My Kind. And first on the set was 14 Cheerleader Cold Front from Guided by Voices. I had fun with that set as well. My friend had sent me that Kali Uchis song, 'cause she loves her, a couple years ago at this point. And I like to play it every once in a while. It's so good. And Patsy Cline, I love her dearly. Whenever my grandparents tune in, they always request her. And oh my god, listen to how cute this is. They always request her because my grandfather's mom, like Patsy Cline, was her favorite. And it makes him think of her. How cute is that? Anyway, I have a listener request coming up immediately next. And speaking of, if there's something you're just really wanting to hear, let me know. I'd be happy to play it if I have it. So that's going to be, if all goes according to plan, that's going to be Mr. Rabbit from Paul Westerberg. And then we're going to continue with some Told Slant, Gall Shock, and I actually don't know what the last song on the set is quite yet. Hey, we'll see. All right, well, Paul Westerberg coming up with Mr. Rabbit here. Nowhere else. But Radio K, Real College Radio.

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Smoke floats like a prayer to the awning above. I texted her just this morning. I texted her just to say what's up.

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1: Radio K, real college radio. That was Tocando by Helado Tropical. Before that, we had Heat Lightning by Golf Shock. Prior to that was Told Slant with What's Up. And first on the set, as per listener request, was Mr. Rabbit by Paul Westerberg. I forgot what I was going to say. Awesome. Oh, I remember. I really loved that Helado Tropical song. I've never heard that before, but it was immediately added to my liked songs. And I hope you all enjoyed it as well. Speaking of listener requests, we're going to kick the next set off with another one. And as always, you are more than welcome to let me know what you want to hear, and I will do my best to make it happen. That's going to be, I believe it's called November. Yes, November by Azure Ray. I'm going to fact check that. Everything that I just said before I get on air again. But yeah, I was told it was fall vibes, so I'm hoping that that will be a nice, fun addition to my autumn playlist. We will see. That's coming up next, and then we have, I believe, Ergo coming up after that, but we'll kick that off with November. 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

Radio K, Real College Radio. That was Harry Chapin with Sunday Morning Sunshine. Before that was Low with C. Prior to that was Mother Big River from Ergo. And first on the set was November from Azure. Or Azure? Azure? I'm sorry. It's not very professional of me. Feel free to let me know. I really like the instrumentals on that song. That was a listener request. And I always get happy when Low is scheduled to play, because I love Low. And while it's not Sunday, it's quite nice out today, so I thought that Harry Chapin song was appropriate. I love him. He makes me think of my parents. And now I'm in the mood for some Jim Croce. But I got a request from a listener that maybe was alluding to the fact that I need to amp it up a little bit. Message received. But, listener, I want, just FYI, we don't have that specific song, but we do have that artist, so I will do my best with my creative liberty to pick a good one. But coming up immediately next is Lucy Liu with 16 eighths, 16 divided by 8. It's the number 16/8, if you're wanting to look it up later. And then after that is Weather Day, I believe. And then we got some more coming. I'm going to try and figure out that listener request, do the best I can for that set, and then hey, we'll see. Hey, stick around, listen for what else I have for you here on Radio K, Real College Radio.

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You just heard Bon Iver with Day One, and that was featuring Dijon and Flock of Dimes. Before that, we had Her God with Female Author. Prior to that was Dolly Parton with But You Know I Love You. And first on the set was 16 Eighths, I'm going to go with that, by Lucy Liu. Love Dolly always. Rest in peace to the icon. I'm sad about that. So figured I would play a song of hers. It's always enjoyable. I literally don't think she has a bad song. I love that Bon Iver song. It's just perfect for when it's... I'm very weather-based when it comes to my music, so I like that one for warm weather. As we transition into fall, of course. And I have a listener request that's coming up in the near future. And it seems to be from a Radio K listener veteran, or maybe once upon a time was actually an employee here. I don't know, but they seem to know what was up with the music back in the day on the station. So I'm hoping that we all enjoy it. We probably will. That's actually going to be Why Does the Sun Shine from They Might Be Giants. So, and then we're going to follow that up with, I want to say, some Tina Turner. Oh, yeah. And then some more. Nowhere else but Radio K. Real College Radio.

0: It is so hot that everything on it is a gas. Iron, copper, aluminum, and many others.
1: The sun is large.
0: If the sun were hollow, a million Earths could fit inside. And yet, the sun is only a middle-sized star.
1: The sun is far away.
0: About 93 million miles away. And that's why it looks so small.

Scientists have found that the sun is a huge atom-smashing machine. The heat and light of the sun come from the nuclear reactions of hydrogen, carbon, nitrogen, and helium. Bye.

Radio K, Real College Radio. That was Nutbush City Limits by Ike and Tina Turner. Before that, we had True Blue with No Desire. Prior to that was Ella Fitzgerald, Something's Gotta Give. And first on the set was Why Does the Sun Really Shine by They Might Be Giants. For kids. Specifically, the album is for children. listener who requested that, I just want to say thank you. You were right. It's perfect for the beginning of school. But I really got a good hearty laugh out of that. So, thank you. Sincerely, thank you. Oh my gosh. I remember, like, my teachers playing that for me as a child. So, that was fun and uplifting. What a great way to immediately transition into Phoebe Bridgers. Perfect. Perfect. I've intentionally avoided this album because I don't like to listen to sad music, even if it's good. So, sorry. Vibes were up that last set. They might be going down. We'll see. But from Phoebe Bridgers specifically, that's Lost Boys. It's really, that title really instills joy in me. And then we're going to follow that up with some Earth, Wind, and Fire, which was a listener request. And I'm looking forward to, because I love Earth, Wind, and Fire. And then some more here on Radio K. Real College Radio.

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1: I'm DJ Contrivance, the host of Pick It Up, Radio K's third wave ska show. If it's loud, fun, and has horns, I'll be playing it every Saturday, 9 to 11 p.m. on Radio K.

0: Radio K, Real College Radio. That was Mama's Broke with Build It Up. Before that, we had The Postman from the American Analog set. Prior to that was Shining Star, Earth, Wind, and Fire. And first on the set was Lost Boys by Phoebe Bridgers. Had two listener requests in there. Earth, Wind, and Fire and the American Analog set were both the listener requests. The Postman was requested by a postman, so that's quite fitting. Hope the rest of your workday goes well, Mr. Postman. It is the top of the hour, so the changing of the guard, if you will, is about to occur. You should, if able, stick around and listen to what else the next DJ has in store for you. You could learn the best song you've ever heard. You could discover the best song you've ever heard. So stick around, see what the next DJ has got in the queue. Speaking of queue, the next song is going to be Venturing by Downtown. And then there's some more coming up on Radio K, Real College Radio.
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1: Death is real. Someone's there and then they're not. And it's not for singing about. 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
1: Radio K, real, just, I don't even know, high key, real, disparaging radio. You just heard Mount Erie Real Death off of A Crow Looked at Me. Before that was Yola Tango, be thankful for what you've got off of Little Honda. Before that it was Arches of Loaf, Revenge off of Versus, the greatest of all time, the EP. And then to start it off, we had Venturing Downtown, which I haven't heard before, but that's like some, I don't know, that's like some low-key, lo-fi Jane Remover stuff, high-key. Like, that's some, like, I don't know, some, like, Leroy, I'm not going to make any claims, but I liked it. That's all I can say. All I can say is that I liked it. It's all you can say sometimes. On the set, it's DJ Grabba. However you want to say it, it's up to you. I took someone's shift before my shift, so I'm going to be here for four till five, but it is OTR day. Maybe. I'm not really sure. I've not been informed yet, but might be a live band. So stay tuned, because if there is, then that'd be cool. But if there's not, also stay tuned, because there might be some fire. Maybe you won't have to listen to Mount Erie all day. Maybe you will. I don't know. It depends on how I'm feeling. But we have some good... Usually I do the local show. So we have some good local music coming up at 3. If you like local music, it's going to be a blast. I was in the record closet. Bro, for a good, like, hour, I swear, high key. Just gooning. Just sitting in there, picking through... Cause it's like I could sit on Discogs or RYM all day, like looking through local stuff. But I like going through like going through Semisonic and like being like, oh, this guy wrote this. Who was the bassist? Oh, the bassist played in this. I like going through that. That's how I find the local artists I know. But I think it's more fun to pick through vinyls and see what's local and what's not local. Like I found this band Gypsy, like psychedelic rock group, fire. And I sent it to my stepdad, and my stepdad was like, oh, I know these guys. I'm like, okay. But, yeah, super cool way to find music. Come into Radio K and look through their vinyls. So I got a bunch of new stuff I've never heard or have heard, and that's coming up at 3. I'm kind of pre-prepping. I'm really excited. But I'm also prepping for this set. Boom. Booyah. I got some cool stuff coming up. Got some national, you already know. And then I got a set planned. A set I had planned to orchestrate on Tuesday, but I was unable to orchestrate. But now I have the stick. I have the orchestrating stick, and I'm ready to use it. So we're gonna get some jams on. I'm talking like if you might assume you know what transition I'm gonna do is boom. I just broke your ankles. Because it's going to be crazy. It's going to be a crazy switch-up. It's going to be so fun. So stay tuned for cool switch-ups and fun DJing. I swear it's going to be a blast. What else is happening? That's all I got. Maybe I'll play some New York artists. Because, you know, it's New York Day. Let's just get into the music, high key. Yeah, we're just gonna get into it. You are about to hear, we're about to hear the national "Mistaken for Strangers" right here on Radio K, Real College Radio.

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the time, I have nothing to think about except thoughts. 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Who you think you are is entirely dependent on who people have told you you are. We've all got excuses.

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1: Another day, another dollar radio. You just heard Heart to Gold, Tiger's Jaw, off their EP. Before that, it was Dead Kennedys, California. Uber Alice, California, Uber Alice. Oh my goodness, I love that song so much. Off of Fresh Fruit for Rotting Vegetables. And before that, it was Hey Hey My My, Into the Black, not Into the Blue. Neil Young and Crazy Horse, of course. Off of Russ Never Sleeps. Before that was King Crimson, 3 of a Perfect Pair, off of the said titled album name. New Wavy, kind of, I don't know. That's just interesting to me. And then before that, it was West Side Cowboy, Dobro, It Goes On. And then to start off, of course, we had The National, Mistaken for Strangers, off of The Boxer. Little bit of a long set. How many? 1, 2, 3, 4, 5. 6 songs. I thought it was 5, but it indeed was 6. So that's kind of cool. Gotta have a break from, you got a break from the breaks, but now I'm back breaking. Loki, not much to say other than I really like the King Crimson. And of course, oh my goodness, the Hey Hey My My. That song's so good. Dude, the Into the Black is so good. I've been recently on the Into the Blue. I'm saying that right? Hold on. Double check. Oh, Out of the Blue. Sorry. Because you're Out of the Blue and then you're Into the Black. Yo, hold up, Neil Young. Neil Young, I gotta have a sit down talk with Neil Young. That's fire, bro. He said, Hey Hey My My, Out of the Blue, Hey Hey My My, Into the, oh my goodness, just put the CD down. We gotta do some reflecting on ourselves. Hold up, that's crazy. Anyway, what's happening next is what we really want to know. Because I heard that you're staying tuned for this show. So, we gotta make it interesting. We got some Lily Seabird. Haven't heard this before. I'm really excited. And then we got some... Actually, I don't even want to tell you guys, because when you hear it, you're like, oh! Spring out of your chair, like, it's gonna be crazy. So, just stay tuned, because I think it's gonna be really fun. Yeah, that's what I gotta say about that. This is Radio K, Real College Radio. If I-

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Radio Gay. Real college radio. I did not think that song was going to end. I didn't even cue it. Anyway, sorry about the silence. I was getting a Sparkle Horse CD high key. I cannot lie to you. I swear I had like 3 more minutes on that song. Anyway, you already know what we got. It's a Wonderful Life. I don't know what song I'm going to play about this. iPennies apparently has PJ Harvey on it, so that's kind of cool. Number 3 apparently is a Radio K hit, which is, oh, I love that song. Piano Life. Whew. Chills. All right. You just heard Goshawk, Still Shining, off of Leaves to the Sun. Before that, it was Kareen Lomax, Offline. Before that, it was The Roots and Tariq Trotter and Erykah Badu and Eve. And I think that's it. But it was You Got Me, of course, off of Things Fall Apart. Amazing album. An amazing song, which I love that song so much. Just like started a whole lot of music things for me. Just awesome. And the MF Doom version, I'll probably play later. Tie it to Minneapolis somehow. But yeah. Or not the Doom version. The Doom one definitely probably came out after. I think, I don't know if you guys know what I'm talking about. It's the one with a Pony B on it, from Pony B. She was on some Nujabe stuff, I think, too. She was also in that one group. I forgot what they're called, but anyway, I'm getting beside myself. Got to get in front of myself. Before The Roots, we had TLC Creep off of Crazy Sexy Cool, and then to start off, we had Lily Seabird with the Bindle Stiff. Light Spears on Their Way. So cool set, low-key. Also don't have much to say, so we're just gonna kick it. We're gonna kick it right into this Melania Cole Life Hearts. Yeah, and then we're gonna play the Sparkle Horse gonna play Sparkle Horse. Yo, call, tell me, yo, email in if you ever have any requests. High key, someone requested Father John Misty. When was that? That was before my shift. Might have to tap into the Father. I love Father John Misty. So, might have to tap into that. We could play the Kid Cudi song with him on it. Yeah, I don't know which Sparkle Horse song to play. I love Sparkle Horse. I don't know. Sober Debut. All right, low-key, I'm going to play the PJ Harvey song, low-key. Okay, anyway. Radio K, Real Brainstorm Radio. We are going to kick it into third gear, and we're going to actually play some music. So, tap in, stay tuned. It's Radio K, Real College Radio.

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Unpredictable reality. Unpredictable reality. Unpredictable reality has become the algorithm that is able to solve a whole series of questions. Unpredictable reality has become the algorithm that is able to solve a whole series of questions in a single manner. All series of questions in a single movement. It's a rule of transformations that allows you to move from one chain of symbols to another. Look at all the cardinal points. The future is discovered at the turn of each pathway. Spheres and lines with invisible dimensions. The future is discovered. Spheres and lines with invisible dimensions. It is in the place that we tamed the future. It is in the place that we tamed the future.

0: have a unique ability for abstract thinking, paired with a unique affinity for the past. After all, lived reality is always a construction of the imagination.
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Here, taste. All erased. I can't remember who you are.

radio, okay? Sorry. Real college radio. I'm not prepared for this next set at all. Just like a FYI. But I know what I want to play, but none of it's like prepared yet, so. No, it's not clean. Why is... Okay. Well, we have track one. That's all that matters. You just heard... What did you just hear? Sparkle Horse, of course. Ooh, little bar there. Sparkle Horse, Eye Pennies with PJ Harvey. Had no idea, as I've said before. And I will say again, had no idea PJ Harvey.

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Oh, Melina. Cole, Lifeheart. Okay, that's a great idea because if I do that, then I love that title. Love that song. I was actually really blown away by that. I haven't heard it before. Love the glitchy stuff. I love glitch so much. I actually love glitch so much. And that's all I've been listening to recently. So the next set is going to be not actually glitchy because we don't really have any glitch music in the K. Not to my knowledge. I haven't been knee deep in the electronic section that much. But from all the glitch people I listen to, I don't think we have. Like, I don't think we have Resort. I don't think we have Oval. We have no Oval. I checked if we have Oval. We have no Oval. Shout out Marcus Pop. But, yeah. So, I don't know if we have any glitch. Maybe I have to bring the glitch in. Maybe I'll be the glitch. You never know. Anyway, we have all of these next songs are my picks. So, you know it's going to be fire. I have a theme too, so that's even better. Usually I don't have that, so we're evolving. So, what are we going to play next? What is up next is the real question. It is. Actually, no, I won't spoil it. Let me just blast some music. I've been really distracted by my Trader Joe's Pretzel Slims high key. I just tapped into these. Because I was at my friend's apartment. But he put me on hummus. He was putting me on carrots. I mean, I've had carrots before. But not with hummus. I never had hummus before. But it's fire. So, shout out hummus. Shout out pretzels. Yeah. Yeah. That's all I gotta say about that. So, let's just pass it on to the next song right here on Radio K. Real College Radio.

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Radio K, real college radio. You just heard Tim Hecker, Virginal, Two, off of Virgins. Before that, it was Aphex Twin, 180 decibels, underscore, in brackets, 130 off of Syro. Before that, it was Blade, E, Mean Girls off of 333. Before that, and to start it off, we had Justin Timberlake, Senorita, Justified. Whew. Yeah, chill set. I've been thinking about playing those songs. I was like, yo, the Justin would go so well with the Blade. That's just how I'm coming in. That's just how I've been coming in lately, Loki. And these pretzels don't hit the same without the hummus. I've never been a pretzel fan. Is that brash to say? Am I in the wrong for saying that? Maybe. Or maybe I'm not. I don't know. I don't know until you try it. Don't knock it till you try it. Anyway. We have some stuff coming up. We have some Lingua Ignata, which that's the lady. I'm pretty sure. Well, we're going to have to see when I put in. Well, I could just put in a Spintron right now. Hold up. One second. Let me put Lingua Ignata. And then what song is it? It is Perpetual Flame. Oh, Perpetual Flame of Centurilia, the single. Yes, this person. Yes. Yo, I've never heard of Death Industrial before. I found this artist, which is like kind of like a crazy arm. That's like a crazy thing, I feel like. Death Industrial? Crazy topic. But there's this other Death Industrial artist. Or maybe not Death Industrial, but maybe Death Industrial. I don't know. I'm not a genre head. I don't know what I'm talking about here. I'm not in my right field. But maybe we'll play them later. But I feel like this goes good with the electronic theme I had going on. But this is... I'm pretty sure this album's like Dark Wave or something. Again, not a genre head. Not good with the genres. We're just going to have to listen to it and see. So you're going to have to stick around and find out. It's almost 3 o'clock. It's almost OTR time, guys. Keep hold steady. Yeah, that's all my advice. So we're just going to kick it off to the Lingua. So, Radio K, stay tuned. Radio.

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I never wanted to leave, so I didn't. 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The doctor said it was a new kind of cancer. A new kind of cancer. A new kind of cancer.

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Yay! We finally made it to 3 p.m. If you've been listening since 1. Yeah, that's really cool. Thank you. It's DJ time, DJ Grabba time, onto the OTR, onto the local show. You already know what is going on. Before we get into what we're going to get into, let's get into what we got into. But you just heard Low. Days Like These off of Hey What? Their 16th album, I think. Hey, Low makes so much music. Duluth bass duo, maybe trio. Fire. Awesome. And before that, it was Off With Their Heads. That must be Nigel with the Brie. Brie? Brie? Brie? I think it's Brie, maybe. Off of High Five for the Rapture, a little 45 we got. Before that, it was Uranium Club Sunbelt off of the In Studio they did here. And before that, it was, well, Cows on Plasma Pond off of, forgot the name of it. It's like, I forgot the name of it. The vinyl's so far away. But it's like, it's a long name. But it, yeah, that cow song. And then that was the start of the set. But before that, it was Too Slimy, The Rock, Clean Edit. And before that, it was Miles Davis, All Blues off of Kinda Blue. And then it was that Lingua Ignata song, which was not Death Industrial. I'm so sorry. Well, we're getting a caller into the booth. Hopefully, it's not about the Lingua song, because I did say it would be Death Industrial, and it was not. So I'm sorry about that. Yeah, that's what we got into, and what we're going to get into. We got some human error coming up. A little local rap trio. And then some more local music, some ipso facto, I think. Yeah, finally made it to the local show. There's no live show today, unfortunately. Maybe no one wanted to play on 9/11. I'm not too sure. But yeah, no, unfortunately, no live. But we do have Whimsy. And so hopefully you stay tuned because I will be playing all local music. I think I can muster it. I didn't know there was no OTR, so my what I prepared was very barren, so I gotta spruce that up really quick. So stay tuned because I'm gonna play some cool stuff. All right, right here on Radio K, Real College Radio.

0: like reading. I'm already flies on my space. Take a rich, that's a fake. Cracking calls and stuff is safe. Ooh, I'm already flies on my space. Take a rich, that's a fake. Cracking calls and stuff is safe.
1: I don't take the blame, I split it up, bro. If karma's up, I let it come on. And stop to watch, like, what's the rush?
2: Like, what's the rush?
1: Testing.

0: big body looking like DeVito. Shawty say I'm cheap, I'm like, who do she know? I'ma snatch a chain like I'm Nemo. I'm gonna find a bike cause I ain't got a vehicle. Gang AG though. Boss and track and put in a Rico.
1: I always cut like Carpe Diem. I know you see it. I always cut like Carpe Diem. I know you see it. I always cut like Carpe Diem. I know you see it. I always cut like Carpe Diem.

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1: Real local radio. You just heard Lil Shine kiss me through the phone off of Shine Forever. Free Shine. We. Great song. Might be my favorite Lil Shine song, Loki. 8 Mile's sort of bass at is Loki tough, too. Before that, it was Ipso Facto, Burning. Welcome to Jamaica. And before that, it was Lytris, Quick Trip, The Goat. And before that, it was LCD Sound System, Someone Great off of Sound of Silver, which was a request from a listener who said that I should play it because it reminds them of someone they knew. And then to start off, we had the Human Error track, No Longer a Problem. I really like Human Error as of recently, ever since I found out about them. Yeah, great little local group. Everything except for the sound, LCD Sound System, was local. So we're going to keep playing local music. Still got like another hour and a half on it. I got some Prince in the queue, got some Babes in Toyland. I've never played Babes in Toyland on this show before because I'm not really a Babes in Toyland fan to start with. And then I don't know, they got a suspicious vibe, but I heard they kicked out Courtney Love from their band, so we got to have some respect for that. So I might play them later on. Still not going to play Soul Asylum, though. I need like a big life monumental moment to happen for me to play Soul Asylum on here. Maybe some new the Jayhawks just released an album, actually, which is kind of crazy. 2026 has been stacked for albums. Literally everybody, every band in the world is making an album in 2026. So, shout out Jayhawks. I might have to go and buy that CD so I could play it. It'd be super fun. Because I listened to the first track, and it was actually really good. I liked it. And I'm usually not, like, the biggest Jayhawks fan. Sometimes I am. Sometimes I'm not. I don't know. Okay. Anyway, let's get into some Prince. You already know. Yeah. It's going to be Prince with Bambi right here on Radio K. Real local radio.

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I don't know if you can hear me right now. I'm down here, but I'm going to come up there in a little bit. You just heard Finnick, Bigger Than Us, off of Weekends in Purgatory. I have a friend who helped produce some of the Finnick songs, and they're looking really fire. He put me on like a while ago. Like right after it dropped, he was like, I was just producing for Finnick in the studio. And I was like, I've never heard of Finnick. And yeah, this is before I even did the local show. So I was not tapped into the local scene. So shout out Ivan. Might have to spin some of his music too. He has a song with Finnick that just came out. Yeah, anyway, before that it was Good Doom. Fake Pink Eyes live in here in Studio K. It's so exciting. I like that group, Lucky Chill. I wonder when did they do this? 28? Okay, it has not been 2028 yet. 2016 they came by. Local experimental chill lo-fi was the little tabby things, and I would have to agree. I like that very much. Before that, it was Liz Phair, Soap Star Joe, off of Exile in Guyville, which the harp player is on that album is from Minnesota, so very cool. Which it said there was harp on that song. I did not hear any harp. Maybe my ears are not trained enough to hear it, but I think he was on there, so shout out that. Before that, it was Prince with Bambi off of Prince, self-titled. Yeah, cool little set. Calm little set. I got some cool stuff coming up, though. I've been trying to figure out how to, like, type this into Spintron, because I don't think the program we use has these people. Hold up. I'm on my way back. Hold up. It is. I found this vinyl when I was vinyl hunting. Norwegian American music from Minnesota. So I'm playing. What am I playing? I'm playing Tults Waltz. And I have to figure out who. I don't know, like, how to type it. Who is the artist? Who is the artist behind this? I don't know. I guess we'll find out. See how I put it on. But that, we gotta do it fast. That's a song we're listening to next. Whoa. Almost dropped the vinyl. But, yeah, so stay tuned for that if you really like Norwegian-American music from Minnesota. And then we have some babes in Toyland, I think, with Bellwether. So it's going to be interesting set. See what I can do with it. But stay tuned because it's going to be fire. Yeah. So let's listen to that Norwegian music right here on Radio K, real local radio.

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1: Let me stand up real quick. You just heard, I actually have no idea, hold up. You just heard, whew, I cannot speak Norwegian. You heard Brewer Marged. Etter, Ola, oh gosh, yo, Heike, I'm so sorry for all the Norwegians listening, it's O-L-A, Ola, Musa Finn, from Bridal March, from Ola Musa Finn, yes, It definitely gave wedding vibes, but it also gave, the person who made the review said, side A, number one, was kind of mournful. Loki was kind of mournful, so shout out everyone who's mourning right now. That was for you. Before that, it was Babes in Toyland, Sweet 69, which I actually really liked. I might be a Babes in Toyland fan. Shout out them, and don't shout out Hole. No shouts out to Courtney Love and them. Actually, in them, maybe the in them are chill. I don't know much about them. I actually heard that one of the whole people was like, I'm actually not even going to get anything. I don't think I can talk about these conspiracy theories on the air. Yeah, anyway. So before the Babes, it was Bellwether, All on Red off of self-titled Bellwether. And then before that, we also had more Norwegian music. I've really been on this Norwegian tip. I had that Toltz Waltz from Sydney Mathestad on the fiddle, Shirley Hagen on the accordion. Yeah, pretty chill. I liked it a lot. I think next up we're going to hear some Fog, which I've been looking for, but I couldn't find, but then I found. Long story short. And this Fog track has Phil Elverum on it. So I'm just really excited I found that. It also, CD, the album has Dosh, and then someone from Happy Apple, and then even more features. So that's just super exciting for me. So yeah, I really just want to listen to this track right now. So let's bust it open and listen to Fog right here on Radio K, real local radio.

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0: I'm DJ To Be Determined, and I host Pedal Pushers on Sunday from 11 to 1. 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

Okay, real local radio. You just heard 12 Rods, Mexico off of the Gay EP. Before that, it was the Del Rue, Rosemary and Time off of the Beat Sketches Vibes. Before that, it was James Walsh's Gypsy Band, You Make Me Feel Like Living. And I think I might have accidentally played... is this still on there? No, I put a different vinyl on. I played the song that comes after on the vinyl too. I think I was looking for the 12 Rods, so just played. But I like the second one more than the first, I think. Some chill little psychedelic rock vibes, some little folky vibes. Before that, it was Sanctuary Rainmaker, not the live one, but all the same Rainmaker. And then before that, it was Fog, What Gives, featuring Phil Elverum. I like that song, actually. The song is looky tough. I bet that whole album is so tough. Because it has a lot of songs on it, a lot of features, and I like the Phil. I love Phil Elverum so much. Whew. So I look, it's all low-key I'd be listening to. I listen to Phil Elverum and Rio de Young OG. Those are my two picks. Okay, yeah, that's all I gotta say about that. Actually, I have more to say about that. People's people who can sing really well, like there was like two people in that set who I've heard like talk with their voices, and it just sounds so much different than like their singing voices. It's like crazy. But I don't know. That just kind of low-key blows me away. I just made this realization like a couple days ago. But this set made me realize it even more. Always learning here on Radio K. Okay, we're going to just we're just going to step into the next music, which is Information Society. What's on your mind? Pure energy right here on Radio K. Real local radio.

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Eyes hit hard, I wanna be seen as more than a martyr, more than a monolith or a mark, more than these guys that sting your lungs. It's muddy we marching.

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Hello, welcome back to Radio K, Real College Radio. It is me, DJ Twigs, back again after a 3-month hiatus. I am back and I'm not playing local music. I can hear a collective sigh of relief from everyone who like actually knows Minneapolis. But yeah, this is DJ Twigs. You just heard the song The World Is Yours by Nas. Before that, we had Swoosh 23 by Mike. For that, we had the famous, there you go, Tribe Called Quest with Can I Kick It. And starting off that set, we had the new release by Erykah Badu and The Alchemist with their song Next to You. Or actually, I don't actually think that was that one. Hold on. I think it played the wrong one. Nope, it was I Know That Man featuring Earl Sweatshirt, still by Erykah Badu and The Alchemist. That was my bad. I will change that. All very good songs. If you know me, if you know DJ Twigs, she loves hip-hop. I love hip-hop. I love rap. I just love it. It's so good. So that's why I started off my set with that, just to kind of get you in the vibe that we're going for. But we're going to completely switch it up. I don't really know what I feel like playing today. I don't have any requests right now, so if you have a request, let me know. I'm happy to play anything. Actually, we do have one request. I forgot. We've got a Fontaine's DC request, which I am also a fan of, that I'm going to play first. But I don't know what else I'm feeling today. I mean, I always play A Tribe Called Quest, or Nas, or Mike when I don't know what to play, and I just played all three of those. So we're going to kind of feel out the vibes today in Minneapolis. So how are we feeling, Minneapolis? Let me know, and I'll pick a song based on your vibe. But in the meantime, we're going to start some things off with the request of Fontaine's DC. But either way, I'm excited to be back here, and I hope you keep on listening to Radio K, Real College Radio.

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3: April 1981, a kid named Kevin Avery sent a letter to Rolling Stone magazine. He wasn't drooling over some band or stoner guitarist. His fan letter was for one of the magazine's music critics, Paul Nelson. Born 1936 in Warren, Minnesota, Paul Nelson met Bob Dylan when they were both part of the Dinkytown music scene. Nelson later became one of the nation's preeminent music journalists. But by 2005, he had dropped off the map. That's when fan Kevin Avery wrote to Nelson, asking if maybe he'd want to put together a best of book of his music writing. Avery never heard from Nelson, who died a year later. But the music journalist had received Avery's letter and left behind notes for the book, with Avery's name and number on them. In 2011, 30 years after sending his fan letter to Rolling Stone, Avery published Everything is an Afterthought, The Life and Writings of Paul Nelson.
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Radio K, Real College Radio. You just heard the song She Spreads Her Wings by Semisonic. For that, we had Alesis by McGee. For that, we had some Told Slant with their song Three Anchovies. And starting off that set, we had some Fontaines D.C. A couple of those were requests. The Fontaines D.C. song, unfortunately, the person who requested it did not want the song Jackie Down the Line. And I'm very sorry because we did not actually have the song that they wanted from Fontaines D.C. But I think Jackie Down the Line is like a fun song. It's like a fun, like, kind of exciting song, more of. So I played that one instead. I'm sorry we didn't have the other one. And then the Semisonic song, also, we did not have the specific song that my dad

requested. Because if you don't know, I did the local show, as I've mentioned, like 20 times before. And I played a lot of Semisonic because I don't know a lot of local music. I learned a lot of local music doing the local show. And Semisonic, I did not know, was from Minneapolis. And so I played a lot of Semisonic because I knew a couple of their songs, mostly from The Office because of their song Closing Time. But yeah, I didn't know a lot of local music, but since coming to Radio K, it's crazy how much music you learn in such a short amount of time. Like, it's actually so just like shocking the amount of things that you're exposed to, both like depth of personality of people and like the different things that people are interested in and like the different kinds of music you get to explore. And I just think that's so cool. Like, I love learning about new kinds of music. I love just like learning new things, and that's one of the most exciting things about Radio K and about college in general. But the great thing about here at Radio K is that you guys also get to share in all this new music. Well, it's probably not new to a lot of you guys, especially the people that are recommending music, but it's still new, you know? Like, I don't know if you guys have heard the song Dagger by Slow Dive, which is the next song that I'm gonna play, but you may have, you may not have, you may hate it, you may not hate it. But you know what? We're all in this together. And if you hate it, let me know. If you love it, let me know. And I'm happy with whatever. I'm just excited to be back here playing music for everyone, especially stuff that I like. And I'm going to play stuff that I like today because I feel like it. And it's a Friday, so we should all feel free to do what we want. So I'm going to play the song that I want, Dagger by Slow Dive, right here, right now on Radio K. Keep on listening, and I hope you enjoy.

Hello and welcome back to Radio K, Real College Radio. You just heard the song Something About Us by Daft Punk. Before that, we had the Cockatoo Twins with Know Who You Are at Every Age. For that was 16 Mirrors by Alex G. And starting off that set, we had Dagger by Slow Dive. Got a lot of requests in that last set. To the caller who called in, which I always love when people call me. I love getting phone calls. Unfortunately, we do not have any Shania Twain. I'm so sorry. Which is like really surprising that we don't have any Shania Twain. I could play some Sheryl Crow or some Lucinda Williams. I feel like they're kind of the same vibe. But I'm sorry we don't have your song. Just let me know what you want to hear. And I can play that instead. Hopefully that we have it. And then the Daft Punk song was a request from my roommate and my friend Izzy. I'm hoping it's okay that I say your name on air. It's not like I'm giving her like social security number or something. But thank you, Izzy. I miss you and I can't wait to see you soon tonight. I love when people send me requests, especially people that I know. Like, it's so weird to me to think like, oh my God, people I actually know are like listening to me. And it's not just like my mom, but I love my mom anyways. And I love her request too, which is ironic because the song I'm going to play next is actually a request from my mom, Alice in Chains with their song Rotten Apple. But before that, I just want to say I'm like kind of doing a little bit of a theme here. I'm going to spoil it before I was going to have like a big reveal. But I'm hoping with the rest of my set to like weave in songs from my favorite movies, which isn't that as exciting for you guys as it is for me, because they're my favorite movies. But I'm still gonna do it anyways. And that song Dagger by Slow Dive was actually featured in the Greg Araki film Mysterious Skin, which is probably one of like the best movie I've ever seen. Like, it's like right up there with like Paris, Texas, and that song Dagger played in one of the scenes, and I watched that movie months ago and I haven't been able to get it out of my head. And that song I feel like is just so good. But I mean, all of the songs that I played so far have been pretty good, especially the requests from you guys. From Daft Punk to the song that I'm going to play in the next set by Kalayla, which is also another request. Thank you for that. I'm going to play that right after this Alice in Chains. So keep your requests coming. Keep the energy coming. I love and appreciate you all. And keep on keeping on listening to Radio K, Real College Radio.

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Hello and welcome back to Radio K, Real College Radio. Sorry to wake you up from that beautiful daydream that we just heard from Bjork with her song Sun in My Mouth. I always forget what an amazing song that is. Bjork just like, no words, incredible. Before that, we had the song Easy by I Have No Love for Men Like You. And then the first two songs in that set were actually requests, with the song Idea One by Kalayla. And we started off that set with Rotten Apple by Alice in Chains. Thank you, everyone who requested the song. I've actually never heard Rotten Apple or Idea One. Like, that was my first time hearing both of those songs. And I actually really like them both. Like, that Kalayla song was incredible. I had no idea. Like, as I was listening to it, I immediately just added it to my playlist. Like, thank you so much to ya boy. Which is the name that someone requested, for requesting that song. I hadn't heard it before, and it was really good, so thank you for that. Same with the Alice in Chains song. Thank you to my mom for requesting that and for listening, and thank you to all of you for listening. We've got some other really good stuff coming up. I'm kind of going into more, like, I've just been looking at my playlist and then just interspersing songs that people request and also, like, songs that I actually listen to. And I love, like, hearing what it's on everyone else's playlist. Like, the Kalayla song. And that Bjork song was incredible. I actually, like, I hadn't heard her in so long, and I actually listened to her for, like, the first time in a while again today. I was at a study meeting, kind of, or, like, a lab meeting that I had to go to. And one of my, like, RA assistants was talking about how she'd never heard Bjork before, and so we turned on Bjork while we were working, and so it got me in the mindset again, and I think I'm gonna go right back into my Bjork phase because it's been a while. But coming up, we've got some other really cool women just like Bjork and Kalayla. We got some Rami Wolf, we got some Nancy Sinatra, got some Mazzy Star. I'm really excited. This is gonna be a good set, in my opinion. Again, this is all my opinion, and sometimes I just play stuff, whether I like it or not, just because I feel like it. And you know what? That's okay, because at Radio K, we keep it weird. But, so that's why exactly why you should keep on listening to Radio K, Real College Radio.

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Hello and welcome back to Radio K, Real College Radio. You just heard the song The Fairest of the Seasons by Nico. Before that, you had Petals by Hole. Before that was Bang Bang, My Baby Shot Me Down by Nancy Sinatra. And starting off that set, we had Bottle by Rainy Wolf. We covered a lot of decades there in that set. that spanned a while. Sorry, my earring was caught in the headphone and it kind of hurt. That Nico song, that not the specific song was the request. I got a request for Nico. They wanted a different song, but I am so sorry. Unfortunately, we didn't have it. It said that we had it in a specific CD, but I couldn't find the CD anywhere. See, that's the problem with Radio K. Like, we have so much music. Like, there's CDs upon CDs behind me, and that's just like what we have physically, not even counting what we have electronically. But I feel like every time someone requests something, it's like, oh yeah, I'm sorry, we don't have it, but we have this like really niche indie band that existed for like 20 minutes back in like the 90s, and we have their entire discography. Like, it's just kind of variable, you know. But you know what, that's why you guys listen to Radio K. We might not have what you want, but we have what you need. If what you need is for me to play Nancy Sinatra and Hole repeatedly, because I love both of those songs. Actually, I like all of those songs. Those are all really good songs. That Petals song by Hole, I really wanted to play that today. Like, that was the only song that I came into today wanting to play, knowing for sure. Mainly because, has anyone else seen the movie Poison? It's like Todd Haynes' movie. It's super good, super like weird and dark, but it's really good, really well done. And it's like based on the writings of Jean Genet, who I haven't read and I probably won't realistically, but they had like a bunch of his quotes in it. And there's this one scene where they're like being really mean to this one kid. Like, it makes more sense in the context of the movie. And they're like throwing stuff at him, but as they're doing that, the things turn into petals, and like he's just covered in this like shower of petals. And then I finished that movie a couple days ago, and then this morning I was listening to Hole and I heard the song Petals for the first time, which is crazy because it's like a really popular song, but I heard it for the first time, and it is exact, like, it just evokes the same feeling that the ending of that movie did. And it was just like this like complete overlap of the two, and it was just so cool. Like, I highly recommend the movie, and I really like that whole song. And I just love, I love it when you notice patterns in your life, like when you see these like connections

people because they can help us just realize all the good things in the world. And all of you are beautiful people too. And if any of you beautiful people have another request for me, please let me know. Otherwise, I'm going to play some just like classically good stuff, in my opinion. Like, I think all the stuff I'm going to play is like classically good. And we've got some Blur, got some Sonic Youth, got some LCD Sound System. Like, this set is going to be really good. Like, I can feel it in my bones already that you guys are going to like this one. And if you don't, let me know. But if you do like it, also let me know. But either way, keep on listening to Radio K, Real College Radio.

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This is your girl, DJ Twigs. You just heard the song Jive Talkin' by the Bee Gees. Before that was Garbage with their song Special. Before that we had Sonic Youth and their song Cool Thing, a classic. And starting off we had Girls and Boys by Blur. A little bit of genre skipping around then too. And a couple requests. Both in that previous set and in this next set, which is very exciting. We had a caller who also requested the Nico song, request the Garbage song, and I actually hadn't heard that Garbage song. I thought that was really good. Like, I really enjoyed that. It had almost like a PJ Harvey kind of vibe, like a little bit more rock focused, but I thought it was really good. So thank you for that request. I love everyone's requests. It's just so fun to hear what people are listening to. And the Bee Gees song was a request from my dad. So thank you, Dad. Thanks for listening. I love you. And yeah, I think those are all pretty good songs. I recently found out, this is totally off topic, but I recently found out that Damon Albarn is in Blur. Like, I didn't know that. I need to make sure I'm looking at the right thing. Damon Albarn. Yeah, he's the like lead singer of Blur, and I didn't know that. Like, I listened to Blur and I listened to Gorillaz separately, and I knew who Damon Albarn was, and I had no idea that he was the lead singer of Blur, and I don't know how I like didn't catch that, but I just found that out, and I think that's so crazy. Like, that guy really does it all. Like, I used to be a huge Gorillaz fan, and to be honest, I still kind of am, even though it feels a little bit more embarrassing now that I'm older to be a Gorillaz fan. But like, do you see, like, he puts in so much like work into his songs, and just like, which, like, to be fair, every artist does, and like especially artists like Garbage and Hole, who like really put their like political opinions and their just like emotions and intensity into the song. Like, Damon Albarn kind of does that too, but he just like pours his like artistic talent into songs and his political opinions, especially more with like Clint Eastwood and like Dirty Harry. And, like, that is just so cool to me. Like, I love when artists use their music to, like, promote their own political agendas. Kind of like the Dixie Chicks. Like, just really show, like, using what the resources they have to, like, stand up for what they believe is right. And I think that's really cool. Like, I love when people are, like, confident about what they believe in and want to use their gifts to, like, help the world in whatever way that they think is the best way to do so. And I just think that's really cool. But in the theme of requests, we've got another request from Maddie from Minneapolis, wants to hear the song Temptation by New Order, which is also a really good movie soundtrack song. It's from the movie Trainspotting, which is an incredible but very, very gross movie. That took a little bit of like Pepto-Bismol to watch, but it was a really good movie and a great song, great movie, great request. So thank you so much, Maddie. I'm going to play that song next, and then this will probably be my last time talking to you guys for this week, which is really sad because I really do love talking on radio. If you can't tell, I like to talk, and I really love talking, and I love playing music, and so it's like the perfect job. But whoever comes in after me is also going to do an amazing job. But in the meantime, we're going to listen to Maddie's request, and then we're just going to listen to some of my favorite picks just to end the, or start the Friday night on a kind of mellow but really good music set. So I'm really excited for this. Thank you all for tuning in, whether you're tuning in from Wisconsin or in the Twin Cities area. I appreciate you all, and I hope you all have a fantastic Friday night and a good weekend, and I hope these songs help put you in a good mood. But thank you all, and keep on keeping on listening to Radio K, Real College Radio. 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